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1: All right, heading into our Monday, we're talking about another risk for strong to severe thunderstorms. We're under a level one risk by the Storm Prediction Center, with damaging wind being the greatest threat. That's going to be Monday afternoon and evening. 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I'm meteorologist Mike Witcher from the East Tennessee Weather Center. And remember to always get the latest forecast weather updates with the East Tennessee Weather app.
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2: All right, heading into our Monday, we're talking about another risk for strong to severe thunderstorms. We're under a level one risk by the Storm Prediction Center, with damaging wind being the greatest threat. That's going to be Monday afternoon and evening. 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That's your latest forecast. I'm meteorologist Mike Witcher from the East Tennessee Weather Center. And remember to always get the latest forecast weather updates with the East Tennessee Weather
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6: All right, heading into our Monday, we're talking about another risk for strong to severe thunderstorms. We're under a level one risk by the Storm Prediction Center, with damaging wind being the greatest threat. That's going to be Monday afternoon and evening. 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I'm meteorologist Mike Witcher from the East Tennessee Weather Center. And remember to always get the latest forecast weather updates with the East Tennessee Weather App.
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1: Yeah. It's been a ride. I guess I had to go to that place to get to this one. Now some of you might still be in that place. If you're trying to get out, just follow me.

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1: All right, heading into our Monday, we're talking about another risk for strong to severe thunderstorms. We're under a level one risk by the Storm Prediction Center, with damaging wind being the greatest threat. That's going to be Monday afternoon and evening. 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I'm meteorologist Mike Witcher from the East Tennessee Weather Center. And remember to always get the latest forecast weather updates with the East Tennessee Weather App.
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0: All right, heading into our Monday, we're talking about another risk for strong to severe thunderstorms. We're under a level one risk by the Storm Prediction Center, with damaging wind being the greatest threat. That's going to be Monday afternoon and evening. 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I'm meteorologist Mike Witcher from the East Tennessee Weather Center. And remember to always get the latest forecast weather updates with the East Tennessee Weather
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0: heading into our Monday, we're talking about another risk for strong to severe thunderstorms. We're under a level one risk by the Storm Prediction Center, with damaging wind being the greatest threat. 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That's your latest forecast. I'm meteorologist Mike Witcher from the East Tennessee Weather Center. And remember to always get the latest forecast weather updates with the East Tennessee Weather app.
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0: morning. It's Dee Dee in the morning, and welcome to the show. We are all here on this Monday, June 1st.
1: Monday.
2: Woo, yeah, 6:01.
0: This is a great day to start a diet. It's a Monday, and it's the first of the month.
1: Oh, really?
0: Beginning of the new week.
1: Right.
0: All that kind of, you guys get what I'm saying?
1: Go for giving some inspiration.
0: All right. Mm-hmm. And by August, my body will be summer ready.
1: By August.
0: Summer already over.
2: Over.
1: Oh, wow.
0: Let me see. Today it is Monday, June 1st. It is World Milk Day.
3: I don't drink World Milk Day.
1: Mm. I don't drink
2: milk. I don't like milk.
0: You don't? JJ looks to me like when he was a kid, he would always ask for milk.
2: Oh, yeah.
0: You did? You always go,
2: milk and cookies.
0: You want some milk?
2: Milk okay. And cookies.
1: I love chocolate milk.
0: It is National Go Barefoot Day. I love going barefoot.
2: I do too, though. Mm-hmm.
1: It's good if you do it with the earth, like the ground, the connection or whatever.
2: But as soon as you step on one staple.
1: Facts.
2: Or a safety pin.
1: Or a stick.
0: A Lego.
1: One stick
2: will show you, slow you down. Yeah,
0: well, let me see. I hate social media because it didn't taught J. Cruz all of these little sayings and things. You know, if you grind with the earth. You saw that on social media.
1: Yeah, you connected.
0: All right. It's dinosaur day today. Dinosaur. Yeah. Don't nobody call me one.
2: Daniel, it's show your
0: it.
2: Day.
0: I knew it was.
2: It's show your day. Go ahead. Make that noise.
1: Tallosaurus.
2: Yo, BCA.
1: Oh, no.
3: BC.
0: Not BC.
2: You've been here.
0: All right. It's National Skincare Education Day.
1: Hey.
2: Okay.
0: National Say Something Nice Day, Cruz.
1: You're wonderful.
2: She said nice.
0: Okay.
2: That ain't it.
0: All right. It is National Heimlich Maneuver Day.
1: Who actually knows how to do it in here? Anybody?
0: I do a little bit.
1: I actually know
2: how to hurt somebody.
0: What do you do?
1: What do you mean? What do you do? Come over here. I'll show you.
0: I'm not coming over here. You got to touch my chest.
1: My arms on your big breasts.
0: You couldn't do it. You can't put your arms around
1: First
0: me.
1: First of all, I'm strong. I'm small.
0: Don't box with God.
1: Oh, no.
3: That was good. What I give you? It's a box with God.
2: You just be wrapping your thighs.
0: All right. It is World Narcissistic Abuse Awareness Day.
2: Damn, that's a long one.
4: Damn.
1: And then she looks
2: what
1: at me.
2: What kind of day is this again?
0: This ain't for you, Cruz. This is for me, Trey, and JJ. World Narcissist Abuse Awareness Day. We should not abuse him.
2: Nuh-uh. We shouldn't?
0: We shouldn't.
2: I got you.
4: If we do that, then we don't need to do No Politic Thursday. Yeah.
0: We do not need to abuse Cruz. It's true. It's Narcissistic Abuse Awareness. All right, let's celebrate birthdays. Here we go. All right, happy birthday goes to the actor Morgan Freeman celebrating a birthday.
2: Morgan Freeman, my Mississippi homeboy.
3: Is he 102?
0: No. He's just in his 80s.
3: Okay.
0: He's young.
3: Yeah, damn. I mean, that's young.
0: Comedian Amy Schumer celebrating a birthday today as well.
1: Hey, Amy.
2: Oh, Amy Schumer. Okay, yeah.
0: All right, we kicked the show off with early morning memes, and mine just says this, everyone. Mine says, every day I wake up shocked that I haven't lost 15 pounds overnight from the side salad that I ate with my pasta last night. Damn.
2: It don't work like that.
0: I know, but I be feeling like it.
2: Yeah,
0: okay.
2: It don't work like that.
1: All right, you here?
0: Mm-hmm.
1: I'm a dad, and I got dad jokes.
2: Okay.
1: Feel free to use it. My sister recently went vegan.
2: Okay.
1: That sounds like a mistake.
0: Okay. All right. Put them ching.
2: Ching.
0: Ching, ching, ching, ching.
2: Put them ching.
0: Uh-huh.
2: All right.
1: You liked it.
0: That was good. Okay.
2: All right. I got one. Mine says, after my funeral, I want one of my friends to take my phone and text everyone, hey, thanks for coming, y'all. Thanks for coming.
0: That's a good one, though. Yeah. You know what? That's a real good one.
2: I thought he died.
0: I know it. Okay.
3: JJ,
0: all right.
3: JJ,
0: what you got? JJ?
2: Yeah, you talking to me now?
0: Yeah,
2: I know my turn already.
0: You don't know your name anymore?
2: Yeah, I do.
0: Oh, okay.
2: Hey, y'all remember when we used to call sex just doing it?
0: Yeah.
2: Just doing it.
0: Yeah.
2: What y'all do? We were doing it. Oh, I love doing it.
0: That's why I used to love that song. We're doing it and doing it well. That's how we kick the show off with early morning memes. Coming up this morning on the show, somebody hit me up in my DMs to settle a dispute. We'll tell you about that. Plus, we're going to get your money right with our financial expert, Ash Cash. 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It's Monday, a fresh new week. Y'all smell it? Here we go. It's Dee Dee in the morning.
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0: right, it's Didi in the morning, guys. Jay Cruz is here also. There is comedian J.J. Williamson, but I needed Trey G to dissect. You know, he's our millennial jukebox, yes, Trey, absolutely. On the show. He knows every song, every lyric, every rap lyric,
1: every skit,
0: everything.
1: Intro, outro.
0: Yeah, yeah. So
2: interlude.
0: So Trey, I saw something online, and I don't know who the guy was. He had a hat on. What is it?
1: Uncle Murder.
0: And he was talking about, and I thought this was interesting. The guy was talking about the fact that, you know, everybody saw Drake dropped his 3 albums.
1: Right.
0: And we all feel like there's a beef between Drake and Jay-Z.
1: Yeah.
0: Some people say it started when Jay-Z didn't sign him or wouldn't sign. Is that where it started?
3: Or Drake wouldn't sign with
0: Jay-Z.
3: Yeah. Yeah, it was a little tumultuous relationship through the years.
1: Yeah, whatever the start was, we are here now is what it feels like. And they are both really good at taking like deep shots at each other on records. Shots where it's like they don't say each other's name directly.
3: Yeah.
1: But you know that they talking about the other one.
3: What do they call that when you don't say the name? Not incognito, but...
1: Indirect shot. So Uncle Murder, basically, he does the wrap-ups every year. Mm-hmm. Like at the end of the year, he does wrap-ups or whatever. He's a rapper, podcaster. Right. He was saying that basically on this new album, Drake took shots at the homie Jay-Z, and Jay-Z is too competitive not to take shots back.
4: I think Jay gonna respond to Drake.
5: I don't know.
4: I could see, I think he too competitive. Drake just passed him and all that. And Drake ain't been like subliminal. He been taking them shots kind of direct, like being slick.
5: Right.
4: But all that when he was saying like the jig is up and I take the 500,000 instead of the dinner because I can't learn nothing from none of you. All I'm saying is he's saying a lot of things, and I feel like Hov. I know Hov is competitive when it comes to this rap.
5: I just think
4: it's gonna be a good time in hip hop.
0: All right. So for those that don't know, Trey. So again, you know, it seems that Jay-Z and Drake kind of have, I won't say bad blood, but it ain't good blood. Whatever it is, it's something.
3: Yeah. Two of the greats,
0: right?
3: Bump shoulders,
0: and there's a competitiveness going
3: on. Sure.
1: Very much so.
0: So for those who don't know.
3: Mm-hmm.
0: Tell me and walk us through some of the disses that I guess did Drake really, how many did he do on these 3 albums?
1: He did quite a few. Really? I'm not going to lie to you. It seems like he did quite a few. This first diss, it was kind of direct actually. He dissed two people in this one. This is like a 2-for-1.
0: Okay.
1: It's J. Cole gets dissed in this verse and Jay-Z.
6: You can run and talk to Hov for a second opinion. Me, I stood 10 T's and accepted the mission. Cause I much rather death than submission.
1: Yeah, that was a song off the new Iceman album called Make 'Em Cry.
0: Okay, and what was he saying there?
1: He basically said, you boys run to Hov for a second opinion. Me, I just go with my move. I do what I want to do. You know what I'm saying?
0: Basically, wow. I don't need to go to him for approval or anything.
1: Right. You have a boss. I am the boss.
0: Okay, got it.
3: Dang.
0: Yeah. Got it. Okay.
1: And he shouted out Hov like directly in that song. Mm. You see what I'm saying? Wasn't no subliminals on that one. Mm-hmm. Now, this second song from Iceman, you remember there was a debate going around on the internet of would you rather have a dinner with Jay-Z or would you rather have like $500,000?
5: I like this line.
1: Yeah, Drake said I'd rather have $500,000.
6: I take 500K, not a dinner. I never could learn shit from none of y'all. What's my name and don't say it too loud.
0: Dang, what did he just say?
1: I take 500K, I never could learn nothing from none of y'all.
3: Not even
1: whoa,
3: not
1: that's a song off the album called Whisper My Name.
6: You gotta whisper my name.
0: Oh. So basically, like, I wouldn't take that. What are we doing? Okay, got it.
1: Now, that was more indirect. Yeah. You know what I'm saying? That was more
0: Direct, but indirect.
1: You see what I'm saying? Because we know who you're talking about, even though you ain't said no names. Now, this last one, you know, Jay-Z has a famous nickname, Jigga. Mm-hmm. What's my mother name? Now, Drake uses that nickname, but he kind of, like, gives him a nickname for the nickname. Mm-hmm. Check it out. Catch it for yourself.
6: You boys got big on my name. That's big enough. We know how you OGs rocking already, my nigga, the jig is up.
1: We know how you OGs rocking already. The jig is up.
0: No, he didn't. No, he didn't.
1: Yeah.
0: Okay.
1: Yeah.
0: So. Jay-Z's gonna he's gonna respond.
1: You think so?
0: Jay-Z's gonna respond. Guys, what do you think?
7: Yeah. I would say no.
0: You say no?
7: I think Jigga's when he got a billionaire, I think he's just on another scale right
3: you're
7: now.
3: You're confused.
7: I just think he's
3: Jay-Z
7: scared.
3: Is a rapper scale. That is in his blood. You came at him. You're big, and he's big enough to come at him.
0: So he is
3: going to respond. Jay's got new music coming up. He's in the studio adding tracks right now.
0: Here's my question. How will he respond? Because here's the deal, you guys. You got to always remember this. Here's my thing. I knew when we looked up and saw Kendrick Lamar on the Super Bowl and everybody was singing A minor, people said Jay-Z put him there and wanted Kendrick to do this on purpose.
1: I think Jay-Z gonna say something about that too. I think Jay-Z gonna be like, boys got in their feelings about who I'm choosing to pick the Super Bowl. Like, it's gonna be something like that.
7: Yeah. Damn, if I even look at you,
1: shut up. I definitely gotta agree with Cruz on this one. I'm so sorry. I think he's going
7: to respond.
1: Oh my God.
0: And how, though, is gonna be real good.
7: Right.
0: How is he going to respond? It's about to get good, y'all.
1: Yeah.
0: Ooh, it's like watching a great movie on Netflix.
3: This is what I love about hip hop, though. I love this about hip hop.
1: It's turning into the Atlanta Housewives.
0: It sure is. Y'all can't say nothing about them ladies that are catty and going at each other.
7: None of them.
0: All right. We'll see when he responds, everybody. Get ready. We'll be talking about it, all right? Mm-hmm. It's Didi in the morning.
2: 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It's Didi in the morning on Knoxville's Throwback Station.
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0: Good morning, Dee Dee in the morning. Guys, I saw something online. I love social media. I have a love. I love it on some days, and some weeks I may not like it, okay? Well, every now and then there's a day I may not like social media, but all in all, I love it.
1: Yeah.
0: And it gives me a lot of show prep. I saw something the other day. I think we all did. Anybody see the story, though? There was a little boy, a little black boy, who went to his neighbor's house. And he rung their doorbell because he smelled them. They were making barbecue.
1: They were barbecue.
0: And he went to the door and he asked for some of the barbecue.
1: Yeah.
0: And I thought that was the boldest, most sweetest thing I'd ever seen.
2: And he was polite about it.
0: He was. Take a listen.
3: I ain't trying to be rude, though, but you still grilling?
4: Nah, we done now.
3: Oh, y'all just finished today?
4: Yeah.
3: Y'all got some leftovers?
4: Nah, we ain't eating yet.
3: Oh, it's almost done.
4: What's your name, man?
3: I'm trying to get some food. I saw y'all grill up. I was like, y'all grilling?
5: Do you live up the street?
3: Yeah.
5: Hey, well, next time we grill, I'll make sure to get something extra for you. Okay.
3: Okay.
5: Okay. What's your name?
3: Jacques.
5: I'm Miss Ariel. Do you like Cheeto Puffs?
3: Yeah.
5: You like Cheetos? Okay. There you go, bud.
3: Thank you.
0: Okay, so a lot of people on the internet were mad. They were like, he came over for some barbecue, and y'all gave him Cheetos.
6: But hold on, he was trying to figure it out. When he said, y'all just finished grilling today. Today? Is that charcoal I smelled from yesterday or today?
7: Today.
2: Or the gas grill.
0: I love how bold he was, though.
6: Yeah, he was really bold, wasn't he?
0: And he looked like if they would have gave him one rib, he would have torn it up.
1: Boy. Before he left. Before they closed the door, they put this in the garbage for me. I'm done.
2: That is a smart kid.
0: That little baby wanted something to eat.
2: Smart.
0: But people were like, you know, mad. Some people were like, why did they hand him Cheetos? Trey said something that I thought was really smart yesterday when we were all talking about. You said, what if it was only two maybe at the house?
6: Sometimes it'd be like that, right? You just go to the store, you get two steaks, you just put them on the grill real quick, and then you're done, right?
2: And as a parent of a neighborhood, you can't do this. If you give one kid a rib every time you barbecue, do you know what's going to happen? It starts a chain reaction.
6: Okay. She could have gave the little boy a little rib.
2: Don't get me wrong. I would have fed the child.
6: Yeah.
2: But I would have pulled him to the side and said, you tell this
0: But
2: to
0: hold
2: anybody.
0: On. Everybody said, but in exchange for barbecue, you gave... Cheetos.
6: A bag of Cheetos.
1: Yeah.
6: And the bag was open.
1: Yeah, right. It had the bag clip on it.
6: but they did actually redeem themselves a little bit later on. I think after the clip went viral, the young woman who was being heard in the video, she actually did throw him and his siblings like a little piece of party. Check this out.
8: His life is good.
3: Is it good though?
6: Yeah. So she actually had them on the front lawn of their crib.
1: The driveway.
6: Shut up.
1: They was in the driveway on the blankets. I know you tried to make it sound nice, but they was on the driveway.
0: They were on the hard concrete. They weren't even on the grass.
1: No one even on the grass.
0: Oh, their grass is so nice they didn't want it messed up.
1: They didn't want it messed up because it was a whole bunch of kids. And I noticed when they put that blanket down, they covered the oil spot.
6: Oh, God.
1: While they were eating, they were soaking up oil.
6: Shut up.
2: Was it a nice driveway?
1: No.
0: No, I was going to say, what kind of pizza was it? No,
2: was it good pizza?
6: It got to be cheese. You know, them toppings cost.
1: Yeah.
6: That's extra.
2: No, come on.
1: You ain't lying.
2: Shout out to them. That was nice.
0: I think it's beautiful, though. But if that little kid came to me, I would have been like, come on in and party with us. Come on, baby boy.
2: I feel like the party was over.
0: Yeah, but I'm just saying that the barbecue, the fact that he's adorable.
6: Yeah. I ain't going to lie to you, too. Even if they did only buy like two steaks, I probably would have just halved mine and halved hers and be like, I take a little bro.
0: Now, I'm getting ready to help the kid out, and I want everybody to understand, if anybody works for Oscar Mayer,
6: hot
0: dogs, anybody work for a
6: Johnsonville Brats,
2: for sure.
0: You know what I would do? I'd put that little boy in a commercial.
6: Sure.
0: I'd have him knocking on doors asking, do you have any Oscar Mayer hot dogs?
6: Yes. Oh, that'd be a good idea.
0: Isn't that great?
6: Yes.
0: And turn it around because it went viral. Make it a commercial.
6: Dr. Pepper, baby, has really started.
1: She's the GOAT.
0: So here's how you need to know when to take advantage of the moment and take advantage of the, you know what I mean?
2: Yes.
6: Yeah.
0: Everybody's paying attention.
6: And put some money in his pocket.
2: A rack of ribs, please.
0: Yeah, that too. Do something.
6: Yeah.
0: I'm just saying. Or, you know what, Chili's, hire him to get a, I want my baby back, baby back.
2: Big baby, yeah.
1: I know that little boy like, damn, school over, man. I could be popular as hell right now.
0: Facts. Right, but I'm saying,
1: popular by my
0: if you're in an advertising company, call me. I'll help you out.
6: That's real.
0: Get some ideas for the little child.
6: Come on.
0: All right, y'all. It's Dee Dee in the morning.
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1: Good morning. It's Didi in the morning, guys. Let's get into the hot topics. We must do this because Gayle King, you know, Gayle King came out the other day. She was on a podcast and she was talking about how her ex-husband cheated on her back in the day with her best friend. And she caught him. She came in the house and her husband and best friend were in a situation.
2: Nasty.
1: Well, guess what? The husband now is speaking out. You got to hear what

0: because of politics. The Commodores and now Martina McBride. Let freedom are among at least four musical acts pulling out of a concert series being held in the National Mall beginning next month. The concerts are being run by Freedom 250, a group launched by President Trump to organize the nation's birthday festivities. The group claims to be nonpartisan, but some artists say they were not aware Freedom 250 was founded by the president. Martina McBride saying, "I was presented with an opportunity to perform at a nonpartisan event, but that turned out to be misleading.
1: My agent called me about 3 months ago and said, yo, you want to do a show in Washington? He didn't say nothing about Trump."
0: CNC Music Factory is still expected to perform along with rappers Flo Rida and Vanilla Ice.
2: Vanilla Ice makes sense. Flo Rida makes sense. They should get Kid Rock, maybe.
3: What do you mean they make sense? It makes sense
2: like
3: for what?
2: People that might rock with Trump.
3: Oh, okay.
2: Those
3: okay.
2: kind of people. You know what I mean? Yeah. They make sense a little. Go get people that like him. Stop trying to book people that don't align with his policies.
3: Yeah. Go get the who's the quarterback for the New York Giants?
4: Jackson Dart.
3: Yep. Go get him.
4: Go get him.
2: For the Chiefs. He likes
3: Jackson Dart is that his name?
2: I do like
4: Jackson Dart.
3: He's like having some problems right now.
4: Oh yeah,
3: people
4: already.
3: Are mad about that. They said they had to have a conversation there in the locker room about him supporting Trump, and some of the other players didn't feel comfortable.
4: They started calling him out.
2: And I'm such a fan of him till I heard that.
3: Mm-hmm.
4: Yeah. And then for those of y'all don't know, the Commodores, it ain't the Commodores. I mean, it ain't but two left.
2: Uh-oh. Mm-hmm.
4: And that's the organ player and the drummer.
3: Okay. All right. Let's move on and talk about Gayle King's husband. Y'all saw this?
5: Mm-hmm. Yes, indeedy. Gayle King came out with a story the other day where she was talking about her ex-husband basically cheated with one of her close friends while Gayle and the kids were on a trip. She came in, busted them, and this whole situation ensued. Well, now the ex-husband is speaking out. His name is William Bumpus. He told TMZ, you know TMZ find everybody.
4: Don't they know?
5: Is what it feel like. TMZ will find your sister-in-law, baby cousin Tracy if they need to. He told TMZ, "My deepest apologies to Gayle, to our daughter Kirby, and her husband Virgil, to our son William and his wife Elise, and to our three grandchildren for the pain."
3: Damn, hold on. He's so embarrassed about what he did. He got to apologize to the whole family, to the whole family reunion.
5: Yes. He apologized to the kids, spouses.
3: Right, and the ancestors.
5: Yes.
3: Your great-great-great-grandma.
5: Yeah, he said, "I apologize for the pain that I caused decades ago. Those actions were mine." He also said, "Gayle has every right to share what was painful in that chapter and change the trajectory of our marriage."
4: Mm. That man apologized to some folks that's about to have a baby. Hey, just let them know, if I ain't here, I apologize.
3: Yeah, that's interesting. But he did. He came out to let everybody know, yeah. And he also let you know that, hey, listen, I have a law degree from Yale, too, now.
5: I ain't gonna lie. That's a stand-up guy, man.
3: Yeah, he really did. I gotta give him credit for that.
5: To come out and apologize like he did and admit to the wrong.
3: Yeah.
5: You know what I'm saying?
3: Yeah.
2: I show you, men, what one bad decision that other head of yours will get you in? Yeah. Now you gotta apologize to the whole community and their sister. Yeah. Come on, man.
5: Not the community.
3: For real. Finally, Dr. Cheyenne Bryan has spoken again on something and folks are questioning it.
2: Yeah. She said she bought her first house at 19. She's to let everybody know, not only did I get degrees, I'm a doctor and I'm a good looking woman. At 19, I was buying cribs.
6: I was in school with 26 units a semester. I was running an entire mobile legal company that I owned. So I was moving and shaking. And
4: at 21 years old, you were doing
6: at
4: that?
6: At 21, I bought my first house at 19 years old.
4: What?
6: In the city of Long Beach, in North Long Beach, a 3-bedroom, 2-bathroom house, and then built a whole loft in the backyard and rented the whole thing out and moved closer to my retail store that I had. I had 3 retail stores on Merrill's.
3: Yes.
6: I was the first and youngest Black woman to ever own a store on Merrill's. It was a French owner. And he said, "How old are you? I'm not renting to you." And I said, "Well, because I already own my house, right? I got me a line of credit, baby. HELOC." I said, "What if I gave you 6 months up of rent?" He said, "I don't trust you." I said, "I'll pay it up for a year." He said, "Deal."
4: Dang.
2: Yeah, I would too.
3: All right now. You better show us some proof of them businesses.
4: Right.
3: You better show us proof of these. They're going to want to know.
7: Some paperwork.
3: They want to know proof, Dr. Cheyenne Bryant.
5: People already in the comments of that video, somebody called her Lyanne Bryant.
3: Oh, God.
5: I said, Lyanne Bryant.
3: Don't do her like that. All right. Listen, on the way, $1,000 for you next. It's Dee Dee in the morning.
8: 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Move along to the beat of Knoxville.

0: say good Monday morning to you. Good morning. Hope you had a good weekend.
1: Good.
0: Yeah, good morning.
2: Okay, don't ever do that. All your voice is already tough.
3: Yeah.
0: Really? Damn. Well, good morning to you. How was your weekend?
3: Right.
0: Dang.
3: Obviously, he got a little risk because he on fire this morning, ain't he?
0: Okay. Well, hey, what? Guess what? Trey G's here. He's here to tell us what's trending.
3: Oh, God. Hey, somebody else who's on fire right now, Serena Williams. Reportedly, Serena is coming out of retirement, they say. After nearly 4 years of stepping away from the tennis world, she will be back in singles competition.
2: I'm with this because I'm not going to lie. Watching her play tennis is exciting.
3: Right. Yeah. Right. Yeah, yeah. They said that she's reportedly eyeing a comeback at Queen's Club. Next month. I didn't realize she was a 23-time Grand Slam champion.
2: Bro,
4: she balled
2: and,
4: out.
2: And tennis is tennis. So hard. I don't know if you've ever actually tried it. It's not easy. Yeah.
3: Did you know they named a building after her at Nike as well?
0: I didn't know that.
3: Yes, the Serena building at the Nike headquarters.
2: Yeah. Shout out to that.
3: Like, I'm talking about GOAT status. You hear me?
2: Yeah, she's a GOAT, bro.
4: Well, Nick, the Nike headquarters damn near all of Portland, Oregon.
0: Really?
4: That's
0: right.
4: It's that big.
0: Wow.
4: It's like Disney World for real.
0: Damn.
4: It's humongous.
3: Yeah. Okay. It is huge.
0: Shouts out to Serena. All right, y'all. Listen, coming up, we got the 5 things you need to know to start your day. It's Didi in the morning.
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6: I'm Misty Jordan with BIN News Now. Ken Paxton says his win in the Republican primary runoff sends a message that President Trump needs to be listened to. The Texas Attorney General emphasized the importance of supporting Trump during his appearance on Fox Sunday Morning Futures.
7: I think what he's trying to accomplish, most Americans want, certainly Republicans want it. And so whatever we need to do to get behind the president, I'm for, and I think that message has been sent.
6: Paxton will face Democratic State Representative James Tallarico in November. The founding member of the Commodores has passed away. Ronald LaPreet's daughter confirmed the news on social media. The cause of death has not yet been announced. He was 75 years old. And A24's Backrooms is thrilling crowds at the box office. The horror film made $38 million Friday and is projected to gross up to $90 million through the weekend. Get BIN News Now on demand 24/7 on the iHeartRadio app.
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0: Hey, it's Dee Dee in the morning. Good morning, everyone. Good morning.
1: Good morning. Good morning.
0: It's Friday. Hey. Yes, it is. Everybody is here. The voices you hear, that would be comedian J.J. Williamson over
2: there. Good morning. Good morning. Good morning, good people.
0: Good morning to J. Cruz.
3: Hola.
0: And good morning to Trey G.
4: Good morning, team.
0: All right, everybody. You know what? It's going to be a great Friday. I can already tell. Let's get right into our five things you need to know to start your day.
5: Five, four, three, two,
6: number one. The five things you need to know right now on Dee Dee in the morning.
0: Well, he's trying his damnedest. When I tell you your president's trying so hard to be memorable, be great, whether you believe it or not, I wish he would be great enough to release the Epstein file so we could see how really great he is. But he now wants to create a new $250 bill with his face on it.
2: Yep.
7: What?
2: I'm not surprised.
0: Yep.
2: Not surprised.
0: Yep. They are pushing a $250 bill with his portrait on the money.
2: Yeah. Sound about right.
3: He's trying to do everything. He want to make sure he is on everything before he leaves.
0: But he is in everything. He's mentioned so many times in the Epstein file. We just want that. That's all I want. I keep saying, can we get that? We don't want your $250 bill. We don't want this war. We don't want
3: the new ballroom.
0: We don't want the big arch. We just want the files. Look, that's all we ask for.
2: I know we got like
0: and some long and our groceries and things that go down.
2: I know we got a no politics Thursday. We might have to implement like a no Trump Tuesday or something.
0: All right,
2: like
0: you're
2: that.
0: Fine. You're right.
2: Like
0: it's just it's so disgusting that when I hear this kind of stuff, you guys.
2: No,
0: and to see it and then you have people who want to push this, but they're not pushing for the truth that he could be in these files. That is the most disgusting thing we've seen in our country.
2: They really playing in our faces.
0: Right.
2: That's really what it boiled down to.
0: And that's what's disgusting to
2: they
0: me.
2: Playing in our
0: playing
2: face.
0: In our faces. Yep.
1: Hey, well, let's talk about the NBA finals, man. For those of y'all don't know, I know the series for the Western Conference is still going on, but the NBA finals officially starts June 3rd, ladies and gentlemen. So go and get ready. That is a Wednesday. We're going to either start in New York or we're going to start in Oklahoma or San Antonio. So we're just going to see. I know the New York Knicks, like, man, I'm ready to play.
2: Yeah.
1: Cause you know, them layoffs, man, it gets your team a little rusty, man. You want to keep it flowing and everything, but they got to wait to Wednesday. So June 3rd, ladies and gentlemen, NBA Finals will begin on ABC.
3: That's dope. I got to jump in here real quick and got to give it up to my man Gucci, man. Listen, long story short, I spent a lot of time growing up in my radio career with Gucci where he came to the Berg a lot of times when I used to do the clubs and he used to come on my show a lot.
2: Yeah.
3: But then after he got locked up, I didn't see him for a while and then so on and so forth. But he's getting better. He's been through so much. And right now he's sharing his mental health.
8: When it get really bad, I actually start hearing voices. And the voices be telling you do different things.
9: I knew for a fact. If I did not hang in there with him, he would be in prison or dead.
8: The dark side is what keeps me humble. And it lets me know, like, hey, I'm not a perfect person. I got other parts of my character. Everything ain't always good.
10: He wrote about that dark side in a gritty, recently released memoir called Episodes, chronicling his battle with mental illness and addiction.
11: For the greater part of my 20s and part of my 30s, I struggled with severe addiction, along with a dormant mood disorder that suddenly became active and destroyed my mental health.
10: Gucci says he's been diagnosed with bipolar disorder and paranoid schizophrenia.
0: Oh, man.
3: And I think this is a lot of reason why people called him a clone, because when he got out, he looked healthy.
0: He looked healthy. He almost looked sedated. And guess what? That does happen. I have a brother who has all of those.
3: Because you might take medication.
0: You have to take medication and it slows you down a little bit.
3: But, you know, hearing him right now, he sounds better. I'm happy for him. I mean, this man kicked a woman out of a limo. He tatted this ice cream on his face. He went through so much.
0: Trust me. I have a brother, and he has all of that, and he got manic depression. He got all of it.
2: Can I say this, too? It's so wild that he's going through that Pusheisty situation with all of that going on, too.
3: Right.
2: You know what I mean?
3: Right. So, yeah. It never stops.
2: Speaking of court cases and situations, there's been an arrest warrant issued in Maryland over a probation violation for boxer Gervonta Davis.
1: I saw that.
2: Yeah. They say that he is on camera actually abusing a former girlfriend of his.
1: Again?
2: Yeah. It's basically tied to an incident. I guess that happened in 2020 is when it happened. So, but they do have video of it. It's been circulating online. They were at a club. He kind of grabbed her by her hair, drug her through the club, and then like pushed her down some stairs. She didn't fall down the stairs. He just shoved her, and she kind of stumbled down. So, it's been an arrest warrant.
0: It's the pulling by the hair and dragging her through the club.
2: Absolutely.
3: It's anytime you put your hands on women at all.
0: Yeah.
3: Look, this is a prime example of what a waste of hands.
2: He has a history of this as well. So, yeah. Shouts out to everybody involved. Hopefully everything gets situated.
0: Thank you, Cruz. On how we, Cruz said something. I'm gonna keep it moving.
2: I was trying to move on.
0: Yeah,
2: we tried.
0: Okay. Hey guys, it's Friday. Coming up, we got $1,000 for you next. It's Dee Dee in the morning.
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14: Regulators. You regulate any stealing of his property. We're damn good, too. But you can't be any geek off the street. Gotta be handy with the steal if you know what I mean. Earn your keep.

0: Pooh, stop this, man. I don't know what I'm thinking about.
1: Hey, good morning. Hi, it's Didi in the morning. About to get into the $1,000 minute game. Make somebody $1,000 richer. Ow. Before I do, fellas, let me ask you a question. J. Cruz, Trey, and JJ. They said 47% of men said this has happened to them with a new girlfriend. 47%. And they say, uh-oh, it gets embarrassing.
2: You
1: what
2: call
1: is
2: her,
1: it?
2: Call her the wrong name.
1: No, uh-uh. That did happen to me once in life, but anyway.
2: You go in for a kiss and she disses you?
1: Mm-mm.
2: That's never happened to me, though.
3: Just going for a kiss and she dissed you.
4: Mm. Oh, man, what happened?
3: They pulled a wig off.
1: No.
3: They pulled by mistake.
1: Y'all have all done it, they said. 47% say it's embarrassing when you do it.
2: You fart in front of them.
1: No, you guys say to her, I love you, and you didn't mean it too soon. You said, I love you too soon.
3: Oh, no.
1: Have y'all ever mistakenly said it to somebody?
4: Yeah, it wasn't a mistake. I mean, I meant to say it.
1: In that moment?
4: Yeah, it was in that moment because, you know.
1: It was in that moment.
4: No, had something to come on in.
2: He wanted something in that moment.
1: Mm. Yeah, that's what they said. Yeah. They said that 47% of men, according to this, have accidentally said, I love you with a new girlfriend.
3: You know what? I will say that maybe not accidentally said it, but you probably done said it and probably shouldn't have. You was like, oh, yeah, I love you. And then she broke your heart. And you was like, damn, should have kept that love.
4: Is it better when somebody say, you know, I'm starting to love you? I'm starting.
1: Now,
4: to love you.
1: Now, you can't start.
4: You can't start to love you.
1: I ain't never had nobody tell me I'm starting.
4: I'm starting to love you.
1: You know, I had somebody say to me, I'm starting to like you.
4: Yeah.
3: Now, that one, y'all.
4: Yeah.
1: I ain't going to start to love you. Damn, JJ. Let's go, y'all.

0: right, everybody. It's Essence. Hey, Essence.
1: Essence.
2: Hey.
0: How you doing, Essence?
2: I'm doing good this morning. How about y'all?
0: I'm doing all right.
1: I like your name, too.
0: Mm-hmm.
2: Oh, thank you. My mama was being creative.
1: I ain't mad at
0: it. Or she just went to the Essence Fest and had a good time.
2: Okay, yeah, that probably happened, too.
1: Yeah, that's where it took place.
0: Yep. Right up and down Bourbon Street. Your mama was like, I'm having a great time. Oh, I'm pregnant.
1: By Sunday, she was like, you know what? I'm going to name my Essence. Boy or girl.
0: Either way. Hey, Essence, we got some cash for you. Yes. What do you do with this money if you win this $1,000?
2: That's going to go on my car note. I got about $3,000 left on it. I'm going to go ahead and put that
0: take
2: down.
0: Take that off.
1: Going to knock it on out.
3: That's how black folks do, too. Yeah. Black folks do just like that. They to that last nickel. They be like, hey, I got about $3,000 on it. I'm pay it on off. I'm pay it on down.
1: Yeah, yeah. I mean, I can't go nowhere for 3 months. But I paid it off, though.
0: Look at us just laughing.
1: Yeah, she tickled
0: like
1: to death.
0: All right, well, listen, we are going to spin the wheel to get you some extra cash. Here we go.
4: DJ. JJ from the SIP.
5: Trey G.
4: JJ from the SIP.
1: $10
4: bonus.
1: $10 bonus. Man, you know what? I'm wishing you well in this game because I would love for you to get this $1,000. You ready?
2: Yes, I'm ready.
1: All right, now look, if you don't know the answer, please say pass. We got time. Trust me, we're going to come back to it, all right?
2: Okay.
1: Let's get this early morning money. Here we go. What's your favorite meal to cook?
2: Meatloaf.
1: What's the best dish your mom used to make?
2: Spaghetti.
1: Okay. Juneau is the capital of which state?
2: What did you say?
1: Juneau is the capital of which state? Okay, damn, let me finish first. Fat Joe has a podcast with which other rapper? Okay, how old is Ray J?
2: Hey.
1: Damn. Lizzo recently released a song for which restaurant?
2: Oh, my goodness. Pass.
1: What was the fifth question I asked? Number five.
2: Ray J. Age.
1: Okay, there it is. Woo. Who on the morning show is a golfer? Love to play golf.
2: JJ.
1: You damn right. What does BBB stand for? BBB.
2: Better Business Bureau.
1: There it is. Spell the word superficial.
2: SUPERFICIAL.
1: Hell yeah. Juneau is the capital of which state?
0: Damn. Go ahead, Essence.
1: Yeah, it's over.
0: You
1: did good.
0: You got six out of ten.
1: Yeah, you did good.
2: Oh, dang. Okay.
0: All right, here's what you missed. You missed this one. Juneau is the capital of which state? Alaska. Fat Joe, he has a podcast with another rapper, Jadakiss.
1: Mm-hmm.
0: How old is Ray J? Ray J's 45. Now, he know he didn't have no business getting up in that ring trying to box.
1: At 45.
0: I did not know the and a gut and everything else. Come on, looking unhealthy. Okay. And then you missed this one. Lizzo recently released a song for which restaurant? Chili's.
1: Yep.
2: All right. Yes. Okay.
0: So you got 6 out of 10. You're going to get $10 every correct answer. If we add it up, it's $60. Plus, you spun the wheel and got an extra $10. So guess what? $70.
1: Hey.
3: All right.
1: Put it on that condo,
2: I'm
1: going
2: to go get some seafood.
0: All right.
3: Come on.
1: Oh, you forgot all about that car.
0: Girl, you're not going to get some seafood. Get that seafood boil. All right. Well, listen.
2: Okay.
0: $70. You got it. Won't you do me a favor? Tell everybody the show that gave you a shot at $1,000.
2: Dee Dee in the morning.
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1: Hello.
0: On DD in the Morning.
2: All right, Lucretia. So you hit us up and said you're going to make your mom mad, right?
3: Yes, ma'am.
2: What are you going to tell your mom?
3: I just want to say that, you know, my mom's been having her truck for about 10 years.
2: Mm-hmm.
3: And she just paid it off. She got it straight off the flow. And I want to say that, you know, the car people got in contact with me. And mm-hmm. she's still owed about $10,000.
2: Call her. Here we go.
4: Hello?
3: Hey, mama.
4: Yeah.
3: Say, these people calling me about your truck, talking about you still owe like $10,000 on it.
4: Oh, what truck?
3: The Honda truck, mama. I don't know how they got in contact with me, but hold on. Here she go, because she real arrogant, mama.
4: What are you talking about?
2: Hello?
3: So, hold on.
2: Hello?
4: Yes.
2: Hello?
4: Yes.
2: Hi. Hi, this is Mrs. Wilson from the Honda truck company.
4: Okay.
2: According to our reports and what we have here in front, what I have in front of me, it looks like Miss Linda Pender is owes us $10,000.
4: Wait a minute, I don't give a what I owe you, bitch. Look,
2: ma'am?
4: I got my title.
2: Hold on, ma'am.
4: I got my title, and I want your name. Let me get some.
2: Hold on. What are you doing, ma'am?
4: Ass.
2: What are you doing? What are you doing, ma'am? What are you doing?
4: What the you think I'm doing? I'm getting ready to get my lawyer.
2: Man, why are you using profanity? I have not cussed at you. I just told you you owe.
4: If you haven't cussed at me, this is my mouth. And I don't owe you no motherfucking $10,000 on my Honda. I own my black beauty.
2: Hold on a second. Hold on a second.
4: I own my black beauty, bitch.
2: Excuse me? Black yes. Beauty? Is that your name?
4: You're right. I call my truck Black Beauty. You motherfucking right.
2: Ma'am, can you please stop with the profanity? You're a bitch too.
4: Stop calling me.
2: It's a prank call. It's the Mad Minute. Linda.
4: Girl, how you get that?
3: I'm sorry, Mama.
4: Girl, you got me in a sweater break. Oh my God. Oh Lord, my black beauty. Oh my God. Oh my God.
0: Get in on the fun and prank call someone you know. Tell us how at DDMakesMeLaugh.com.
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3: All right, good morning. It's Dee Dee in the morning. Guys, we got to get right to the hot topics because Dr. Cheyenne Bryan has spoken.
4: Yay.
5: Some more?
4: She's attractive.
3: All right, I got to tell you what she said. Let's get into it. Here we go.
2: Turn this TV off.
0: It's time for Hot Topics, only on Dee Dee in the morning.
3: Before we get to that, y'all saw that about the SpaceX

0: $500 million contract with Blue Origin to carry out various missions to the moon.
1: Wow. Yeah, so they all like competing with each other, trying
2: rocket,
1: to like...
2: Your rocket didn't make it. Good luck.
1: Most unfortunate.
2: Yeah, my rocket did.
1: That's how you diss richly.
3: He did show him love, like, oh, it's hard to make them. Yeah, I understand.
2: I'm with Drake. That's how rich people, they're competitive. You know what? Drake and Kendrick, they do this in a rap battle. These two go at it with space. Who's going to, you know, get to the moon first?
3: Right.
2: Who's going to get to Venus first?
1: Right. Most unfortunate.
4: You know what? I'm about to make it to Mercury now.
2: Hey, and then you got somebody like Elon Musk going, we did that like 2 years ago.
3: You're late.
2: Yeah. Dr. Cheyenne Bryan has spoken, yeah?
1: Yep. So Dr. Cheyenne Bryan was on a podcast with Friend of the Morning Show, actually, Latarius Whitfield. Latarius Whitfield, Dear Wifey podcast. And she was speaking about buying a house and also owning a shop on Melrose. Now, the internet is saying that she lying, but Cheyenne saying, nah, I'm telling the truth.
5: I was in school with 26 units a semester. I was running an entire mobile company that I owned. So I was moving and shaking. And
4: at 21 years old, you were doing
5: at
4: that?
5: At 21, I bought my first house at 19 years old.
4: What?
5: In the city of Long Beach, in North Long Beach, a 3-bedroom, 2-bathroom house, and then built a whole loft in the backyard and rented the whole thing out and moved closer to my retail store that I had. I had 3 retail stores on Melrose.
2: Yes.
5: I was the first and youngest black woman to ever own a store on Merrill's. It was a French owner. And he said, how old are you? I'm not renting to you. And I said, well, because I already own my house, right? I got me a line of credit, baby. HELOC. I said, what if I gave you 6 months up of rent? He said, I don't trust you. I said, I'll pay it up for a year. He said, deal.
2: Well, she did say she got a HELOC loan. That's real.
1: Yeah,
2: that's
1: real. She gave a lot of detail. Yeah. You know, a little detail, not a lot. She gave a little detail.
2: She had 3 businesses on Melrose, and isn't that like really famous and it's expensive on Melrose?
3: Melrose place, girl.
1: Yeah.
4: That's Cheyenne. She's the new Soulja Boy. I'm the first.
2: I know it. You ain't
4: I'm
2: lying.
4: The first.
1: Somebody in the comments under that video called her Dr. Lion.
2: No.
1: I said, damn.
3: And she's showing us a lot, except for those degrees.
2: She better show us, hold on a second, then show us proof of the businesses.
1: Yeah. Right.
2: Show us proof of your. We want proof for everything now. Everybody going
1: from
2: want
1: you.
3: Proof. All documents can't be missing now, girl.
4: Give us proof that you are you.
2: Okay. finally, Kevin Hart, I guess. What
4: happened? My man Kevin Hart been in the news the last month since his roast took place, man. You know, a lot of racism, a lot of controversy on things that were said. Well, Kevin Hart said he got his Mount Rushmore of racism, and you won't believe who's on there.
6: My Mount Rushmore of racism, like when it comes to hating black people, Shane Gillis, Kid Rock, Hulk Hogan, Stephen A. Smith. Those are my 4 people when it comes to hating black people.
4: He called out Stephen A.
1: Stephen,
4: man.
1: Say, how I get in it?
4: You know what?
1: What I do?
2: Oh, Lord. All right. We'll get into that.
1: Yeah.
2: Boy, all right, coming up later, we got a lady looking for lost love and a second chance on date fail. Coming up, it's Dee Dee in the morning.
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0: Good morning, Didi in the morning. Looking for Trey G right now to find out what's trending.
1: Hey, so in this world and economy that we live in today, people are doing any and everything to make money is what it feels like, including selling feet pictures. There's a couple going viral online for making $300 in minutes because men are paying for feet pics of this man's wife after she puts Doritos in between her toes.
0: I'm about to put some Cheetos in mine and post.
2: No.
0: I'm going to put Cheetos in mine.
1: You're going to have to use the puffs.
0: Matter of fact, I'm going to let my toes help me smoke. I'm going to be like, let me get a cigarette in between my big toe and that second one.
1: Yeah.
3: It's going to reach your mouth.
1: You're going to have to use the Cheetos puffs, though, because if you use them regular ones, they're going to get lost in them toes.
0: You're right.
1: They're going to get lost.
0: They getting that much money?
1: Yeah, $300 in minutes. It started out as a joke, but then they turned into something real.
0: Okay, mine's about to be a joke. I'm creating me an OnlyFans page this weekend. Find me and find my toes.
1: Hell nah.
0: Damn it. If I can make some money like that.
4: Boy.
1: Hell nah. Yeah.
0: All right. Hey, listen. Coming up, here's the deal, guys. We got a lady. She's looking for love. We're talking about date fail. On the way and play our $1,000 minute game and win cash right now. As a matter of fact, answer this question. Which president made Juneteenth a federal holiday? If you know that, and 9 more questions you get them right, we'll give you $1,000. So call us right now at 833. Talk to Didi.
3: That's 833-825-5233.
0: It's Didi in the morning.
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6: I'm Misty Jordan with BIN News Now. Ken Paxton says his win in the Republican primary runoff sends a message that President Trump needs to be listened to. The Texas Attorney General emphasized the importance of supporting Trump during his appearance on Fox Sunday Morning Futures.
7: I think what he's trying to accomplish, most Americans want, certainly Republicans want it. And so whatever we need to do to get behind the president, I'm for, and I think that message has been sent.
6: Paxton will face Democratic State Representative James Tallarico in November. The founding member of the Commodores has passed away. Ronald LaPreed's daughter confirmed the news on social media. The cause of death has not yet been announced. He was 75 years old. And A24's Backrooms is thrilling crowds at the box office. The horror film made $38 million Friday and is projected to gross up to $90 million through the weekend. Get BIN News Now on demand 24/7 on the iHeartRadio app.
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0: good morning. It's Didi in the morning. I got J. Cruz, also Trey G, and comedian J.J. Williamson with me. Guys, I'm excited to talk to this woman. She's an actress, singer, producer, talk show host. She is the youngest female. They call them EGOTs. Is that what it is?
1: Sholeel.
0: Wait a minute. They'll call it the Emmy, Grammy, Oscar,
2: and Tony.
0: BET Award, NAACP Award. Ooh. Let me see, what else you get? What else you got? What
2: a
0: else
2: National
0: got?
2: Spelling Bee champion.
0: Okay. Yeah, yeah. Y'all please welcome Miss Jennifer Hudson. All
3: right. Stop playing, man.
0: Damn.
4: Thank you for having me.
0: Oh, wow. The youngest female EGOT winner, they said, huh?
4: Yes, ma'am. Apparently so.
0: Okay. Jennifer, let's talk. Yes. Really, really, really. Did you ever, in your wildest dream, think that would happen?
4: Even when it happened, I couldn't believe it.
0: Really?
4: I was like, wait, what? It took the audience to tell me. I said, I did. I just EGOT.
0: Okay.
4: Oh, yes.
0: So wait, so you got an Emmy. Tell everybody where you got. You got the Emmy for which one?
4: For Strange Loop, the production. Oh, no. That was for Baba Yaga, which was a animated series where I played the voice of the forest, and I was also a producer on
0: it. Wow, okay. And then you got the Grammy. For singing.
4: And then I got the Grammy for my first album.
0: You got the Oscar
4: for my first film, which is Dream Girl.
1: And then
4: you better sing.
0: You got the Tony.
4: Oh, the Tony was for production Strange Loop on Broadway.
0: Wow, dang it! And where do you have all of those awards? Where are they placed in your home?
4: Here in Chicago, I have an award wall. And all the awards were there. But now, since I got the EGOT, I never revealed it because I said I wanted to make sure when it was complete, then I will reveal it. But now I want to do a wall just for the EGOT.
0: Wow. That's great. You got an award room.
1: Man. War room. I have a futon, a dresser.
4: That's in there, too.
0: Now, I know that we're going to talk to you because you're going out on tour and we're going to get to that, but there's a couple of questions and things we want to just say. Number one, your talk show has been on for how many years?
4: 4 seasons, and we're getting ready to go into season 5.
1: Hey, I know, that's congratulations. Right.
2: Congrats on the renewal, too, for sure.
0: Definitely.
1: Yes, indeed.
4: That is good.
0: Right. Now, who has been your favorite duet partner that's come through on the show? Because, you know, a lot of times we'll look up and we'll see you doing duets with people. Who's been your favorite?
4: That is a great question. Who has been my favorite duet partner? Oh, my gosh. Well, I just got to sing with Jennifer Lewis, which was a lot of fun. But Mama Patty was on the show, too. That was fun. I mean, I love them all. That's why sometimes I have to pull my mic from up under my chair. Like, can we sing something quick? That's the music fan in me that comes out. You know what I mean?
0: Okay.
2: Yeah. Let's ask this one.
4: This
2: might be a little easier. Who has been your favorite Spirit Tunnel guest?
4: Oh, okay. Anderson .Paak but Anderson .Paak, the way he came down that Spirit Tunnel, that was everything. I love it. The young men from the Michael movies,
2: okay,
4: they killed that.
2: Then
4: one of my all time favorites, I'm sorry, but it's Blair Underwood. Blair Underwood, listen, go look at it. Y'all, you couldn't tell him nothing.
2: Now, Gene.
4: Let me show you these moves. What?
2: Gene, I'm going to say this the manliest way I can. I thought it was going to be Aaron, Pierre. That's Mufasa.
4: Aaron, Pierre.
2: Yeah.
4: You know what? That's for the most part, like a lot of people's favorite. And I love Aaron, Pierre. That's my G. But. It's those people.
2: I feel it.
0: All right, we got to take a break. We are talking to Jennifer Hudson this morning. It's Didi in the morning.
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0: All right, it's Dee Dee in the morning, guys. We are talking to Jennifer Hudson this morning.
1: Hey.
0: So she's going out on tour with Josh Groban. Tell us about this tour.
2: I am super excited. I'm going on tour with Josh Groban. Yes, I am. We're blending our worlds, which is so dope. We did a Christmas tour, a show together, and that's when it clicked, like, hey, need to go out on the road. And so, therefore, we are the month of June. We're going to hit every city we possibly can. Yes, I'm going to have my set. I saw online somebody said she's going to sing one song. No, I'm not. I'm going to sing y'all down.
0: Okay?
1: Right. Come on. Hey, Jay Cruz here. I know you're going to sing a lot of music, but you're also going to do something that you like to do. Every time you touch down in a new city, the first thing you do is go to a chicken taco spot.
2: Ooh, you just mentioned tacos. Okay.
1: So, like, name some of your favorite spots from some of the biggest cities. Chicago, Dallas, wherever you've been.
2: Wherever the tacos are. let's see. See, I've been stuck in L.A. a lot. So, my favorite there is Frida's is my favorite. New York, man, I don't even know the name of it, but look, I find the best tacos I can. How you know this? Look. So y'all tell me where I need to go to get some good tacos. What else I like?
1: We'll DM you some good DM spots for sure. Yeah.
0: Do you cook? Do you cook at all, Jennifer?
2: Yeah. Ma'am, I can't cook at all.
0: No,
2: my son, listen, my son is the cook. He'd be like, Mama, sit down, let me do that. Walter, my best friend, he is chef. So, and me, I, the man, be like, "Hey, you could just warm up the plate." So they call me Miss Warm Up, or I can warm up the plate.
0: Okay, you said the man. I was like, you mean your man, girl?
1: Mm-mm.
2: Yes, of course.
0: All right, come on, you got comments. Let's go to your girl. Let's go to you.
1: See how excited she is,
0: girl.
2: I warm it up. You know, I can warm up the food.
0: Okay. Hey, Jennifer, I heard the way and I saw the way you went past that when I said, but you and your man Common.
3: All right. Control yourself.
1: Lord.
0: I think that's beautiful.
1: She's more excited than you,
0: I think that's so beautiful. Okay. So
2: they all love me, but they don't believe in my cooking. Okay.
0: I know that's right, girl.
3: Jen, don't let me find out you're an air fryer warrior now.
2: You know what? I semi know how to work that.
3: I know that's right.
4: Hey Jennifer, real quick, man, can you because you down hard Chicago. My man Jay Cruz is from New York. Mm-hmm. Can you please let Jay Cruz know that New York ain't got nothing on Chicago pizza?
2: He just needs to come on over.
1: Uh-oh. Jennifer, I know you've eaten pizza.
2: Let me say this.
1: Come on.
2: I have a special love in my heart for New York. Yes, I do.
1: Right.
2: But I'm going to tell you the truth. It's time for something to be said, okay?
1: Come on.
2: You come on over here to Chicago, and once you get the taste of our pizza, then you will understand.
1: I want a pizza, a thin slice. I don't want a thick pan that comes with, like, tons of... I mean, it's good, don't get me wrong, but that's not pizza.
2: But we got different versions. So, you know, it's food here on almost every corner.
3: Come on.
0: Shot-town. Y'all know my favorite in Chicago is Fiesta Pizza. I always tell y'all, I love that pizza. Okay, so everybody, we are talking to Jennifer Hudson this morning.
1: Hey.
0: So she's going out on tour with Josh Groban, and they're going to be in New York, Boston, Chicago, Philly. I mean, they're hitting everywhere, right?
1: Mm-hmm.
0: I'm curious about what is on your rider, they say. You know, like, what do you have to have backstage?
1: I love that.
2: What do I have to have backstage? See, my diet is changing right now, so that varies. Water? That's boring.
0: Water?
2: Now decaf coffee.
0: Okay.
2: Yeah, right now it's boring.
0: No food? No food or anything?
2: Mixed nuts. I love mixed nuts.
0: Mixed nuts, okay.
2: A little coup de tête. I like that.
3: Coup de tête?
0: What the hell is coup de tête?
2: Come on, I knew y'all was going to do this.
3: Uh-oh.
2: Listen, vegetables and hummus. Honey, because I got to sing, which I hate doing.
1: Gotcha.
2: I got to have honey. But look, what I want when I come to Chicago, I want Uncle Joe's catfish.
0: Ooh,
3: come on.
2: Let's get it popping. Popcorn. Oh my God, we're here rehearsing right now for the tour, and I'll tour my people in, and if I could give them a treat when they come to my city,
0: Garrett.
2: I'm like, we ordered Uncle Joe. You gotta go. You gotta go to Let's Get It Popping Popcorn.
0: Really?
2: If I could see y'all, it's so good. Listen, if I sent it to you, you would harass me after like 8 weeks. Because listen, I like Garrett, but Garrett just sits on the taste buds. Now, let's get it popping. It hugs the taste buds.
3: Not a hug.
2: When I'm passionate, about something, I'm passionate about something.
1: We can tell.
2: Listen. So look, get you some Uncle Joe's catfish when you come to Chicago, black owned, and then get you that Let's Get Popping popcorn. I'm trying to tell y'all.
0: Okay, listen, we got to take a real quick break. 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
1: Where'd everybody go?
2: Good morning, Dee Dee in the morning. And I got Jay Cruz and Trey G and comedian J.J. Williamson with me. Hey. Get ready. Summertime. There's always a conflict at the pool.
3: At the pool, yeah.
2: Somebody thinks you too loud. You got your music up too loud.
4: You don't belong here.
2: Yeah, you don't. You guys then snuck into our area.
3: You know you don't live in this place.
2: Right.
3: You're in the pool. Yeah.
2: That did happen to me once where I was in an apartment. And what I was dating this guy, and these kids snuck in. And I was telling JJ how one of the kids, there was like about five or six of them, and one of them got out of the pool and was like, I gotta go. You could tell they had to use the bathroom. And she was jumping up and down, I gotta go. And the other kid said, no, get back in the pool. You know, get back in the water. Mama said just pee in the pool.
3: Yeah, not just pee in the pool.
4: Hell no.
2: I was like, Lord. I'm out.
3: Right. I'm gonna be honest with y'all. If y'all ever in the pool with me, man, if y'all ever see me being still,
1: oh no.
3: I'm peeing.
4: That's wrong. Who does that? Now, I can understand it.
2: And we all did as kids. We all know what that's like. We stand and still because we like the feeling, or we're moving our legs so nobody know.
1: We like the feeling.
2: Until somebody told me one time, I got in the pool and somebody goes, be careful because if you use it in here, it turns blue.
3: That blue dye.
2: You heard that too?
3: Yeah, that blue dye.
2: Is that true?
4: No.
3: I think sometimes in some cases.
2: Oh, wait a minute. Our producer Tracy, who went to Liberty University.
5: I went to Pace University, thank you.
3: Liberty.
5: And they do cure the pools in water parks.
2: They what?
5: They cure the pools with that blue dye in water parks.
4: I've never seen it.
5: Yeah.
4: Now, I've seen it if it's that other thing.
2: They cure the pool.
3: They cure it.
2: Y'all hear that? That Pace University.
3: Oh, that's a good ass education,
2: ain't it? Ain't it?
5: Very much so.
2: Ain't it?
3: Damn.
2: Woo! They cure the pool.
3: You got to qualify to go to that school, don't you? Just can't pull up at Pace. Pull up at Pace.
2: All right, listen, coming up, we got our Hot Topics on the way to Dee Dee in the morning.
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2: All righty. Hey, listen, it is Friday, Dee Dee in the Morning. We got to get right into the hot topics. We got to stop everything. How many words was that? That was supposed to be one.
3: Yeah, I think that was nine.
2: Okay, good. All right. Hey, did y'all hear what Stephen A. Oh, man.
3: Man.
2: Stephen A. I mean, this man, is he winning or is he not? I can't figure it out.
4: I'll argue he's winning.
2: Is Stephen A. winning? Well, now you got to hear what he's saying. Every time he opens his mouth, somebody gets mad and somebody wants to argue. Yeah. You're about to argue right now when you hear what Stephen A. Smith said now. Here we go.
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2: First, though, you know, everybody like to get on roller coasters. Summertime, folks want to go to different Six Flags and amusement parks.
3: Right.
2: Well, be careful. Do y'all see what happened to a roller coaster that got stuck?
3: Take a listen.
7: In Galveston, Texas, a delicate rescue operation when this roller coaster got stuck. Eight students were stranded in the air for about 4 hours. The ride stopped just before going over the highest point, up about 100 feet. Firefighters got them off the car and down that long ladder. Thankfully, they are all okay.
2: All right. Well, there you go.
8: Ay, ay, ay.
2: Mm-hmm. Who likes to get on roller coasters?
3: I used to.
4: I did.
2: Did you?
3: But all these issues with all these roller coasters, I'm going to start riding the kiddie rides.
2: But can you imagine you're at the highest point?
3: Yes.
2: And you stop right there?
4: No. I'd die. I'm scared of heights, but I will ride them.
2: Oh, you ride them?
4: I like them because it's fast. You get on, they move. I just can't stand still and be high. That part.
2: You ride them?
8: Nah, I can't do it.
2: Yeah.
8: I can't do it.
2: I'm not a big fan of them.
3: And with all the mishaps, that's why I'm going to ride the kiddie rides, because if they get stuck in the air, you still can get off.
2: Shut up. I'm old school. Give me a bumper car. There? I'm good.
8: I don't even want that. Just give me some food. We just going to walk around, eat, have a good time. Hey, we just going to vibe. We just going to walk around and vibe a little bit.
3: I ain't leave them bumper cars alone, because some folks be doing it on purpose.
2: Yeah, they did.
3: And next thing you know, your back killing
2: neck
3: you.
2: Neck hurt, everything. I used to do that, though, as a kid. My whole thing about it, I was like, it's bumper car, I'd run into somebody hard.
8: Yeah, you know when your neck be good? When you walk around and vibe. Just walk around and eat. That's all.
2: Hey, what's the story with Stephen A?
3: Yeah, my man Stephen A, man. You know, Kevin Hart, man, put out his list of Mount Rushmore of racism, and Stephen A. Smith was on it. Mm-hmm. Now, y'all know he wasn't going to be quiet. He never be quiet. He'll be quiet when he sleep. And he responded. Mm-hmm.
9: The roast of Kevin Hart special on Netflix. Kevin Hart made a pointed joke about his personal Mount Rushmore of racism. I have no issue with the

0: more vitriolically, but I won't. More incendiary, but I won't. Because Kevin Hart has never once in his lifetime did anything to me that deserves that. And he's too good of a brother and too good of a human being for me to even consider doing something like that. But it stung.
1: I thought it was a joke, though, too, Steven.
2: It was.
1: Yeah,
2: it
1: was. So you took it seriously that you wanted to address this.
3: So serious that you feel that you had to talk like this for 10 minutes and then scoop a little less.
2: His tone is just so just irritating.
3: It is so irritating.
4: I'm not going to lie to you. It hurt.
1: Well, and you know what else I noticed when people get disrespected or whatever, then they want to come out and you know make a statement, but also try to use big words, act like, you know, I'm above it, I'm intelligent,
2: right,
1: and it doesn't bother me, but it did.
5: It bothered you.
1: Because he vitriolically,
5: Voltron,
1: whatever. Hey, Glorilla's baby sister. Is this her baby sister or a big sister?
2: This is a big sister, if I'm not mistaken. Brorilla is the oldest.
1: Let me just say, Brorilla had put on a couple of wigs. You know, she looked just like Glorilla.
3: Yeah, she did.
2: When I seen her with that wig on, I was like, hear me out.
3: Right.
4: Did you say that to
2: her? Right. Hey, hear me out.
3: I mean, her DM, like, I take that back.
2: She's not terrible, not bad. Now she's saying, though, that she's on social media complaining about Glorilla actually sent 6 girls to come beat up Brorilla.
6: They found me the whole motherfucking day, sent 6 hoes to me to try to come find me. That man, y'all cause a prayer. That bitch ain't the praise. Y'all love that for what? I love that for what? Did I get touched? Nope. Was it a brawl? No. The mother they were gonna be dead.
2: Uh-uh.
1: I love it. Was it a brawl? No. All
3: right. Yeah, that's glow right there. Yeah.
4: What did she say at the end?
2: They was gonna be dead.
3: Gonna be dead.
5: Thank you for the translation.
2: That's exactly how she said. That was her tone.
5: Thank you for the translation.
3: Dead. That's a different death right there.
1: All right, you guys. Coming up next hour, we're going to talk to a legendary comedian who you may have spotted at the Kevin Hart roast. We're going to ask him what he thought about that. Find out who we're talking about next. It's Didi in the morning.
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0: let me tell you something right now. How about this? It's a good happy Friday to
1: you.
0: Yep, we are all here. The voices you hear would be J. Cruz, also comedian J.J. Williamson. But the man I'm staring at right now, he ain't staring at me. He's looking down at his phone because he's trying to figure out what the hell is trending right now. What's trending with Trey?
1: So I know what's trending. Okay. I'm going to tell you. Two of your favorites are actually trending right now. Young Miami and Boss Man D-Lo.
2: Yes.
1: It's a motion party. You cannot get in.
2: You know I love him.
1: Don Julio, I don't drink gin. And where all my scamming is at? Getting that money fast. They're actually going on tour together.
2: Oh, Lord.
1: Yeah, they are coming to a city near you is what it seems like. Boss Man D-Lo and Young Miami have the Motion Party Tour is what's happening.
0: Okay.
1: It kicks off July 16th in St. Petersburg, Florida. It will go to Jacksonville, Florida from there, and it will hit a bunch of cities moving forward. Atlanta is on the list. Albany, New York is on the list. Syracuse, St. Louis, Sacramento, Los Angeles. They will be hitting even Dallas and Houston, so it's going to be a party on
0: that
1: the
0: really
1: road.
0: Is. Yeah. Damn sign. You start making my sign. You know, like the signs you made for Diddy when he was performing, everybody said it was crazy. I can't wait to make my sign for her.
1: Okay. You ain't gonna never let her live that down, huh?
0: Yeah.
3: Never.
1: Never.
4: My sign will say, when he getting out?
1: Shut up.
0: What do you mean?
1: My sign gonna say, spin that.
0: Okay. Hey, here's the deal, guys. Coming up, guess what? We got a very funny comedian. I'm talking about a legendary comedian.
1: Yes.
0: Get ready to get your laugh on. Find out who it is next. It's Dee Dee in the morning.
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6: I'm Misty Jordan with BIN News Now. Ken Paxton says his win in the Republican primary runoff sends a message that President Trump needs to be listened to. The Texas Attorney General emphasized the importance of supporting Trump during his appearance on Fox Sunday Morning Futures.
7: I think what he's trying to accomplish, most Americans want, certainly Republicans want it. And so whatever we need to do to get behind the president, I'm for, and I think that message has been sent.
6: Paxton will face Democratic State Representative James Tallarico in November. The founding member of the Commodores has passed away. Ronald LaPreet's daughter confirmed the news on social media. The cause of death has not yet been announced. He was 75 years old. And A24's Backrooms is thrilling crowds at the box office. The horror film made $38 million Friday and is projected to gross up to $90 million through the weekend. Get BIN News Now on demand 24/7 on the iHeartRadio app.
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0: Good morning. It's Dee Dee in the morning. All right. You sure are happy with that bell?
1: I know.
0: Are you happy today?
1: Yeah, man. They officially got my name on it now.
0: Oh, so all right. Yeah, okay, that's nice.
1: It's on the inside like a ring.
0: Oh, they engraved it?
1: Yeah.
0: That's J.J. Williamson over there. Also, there is Trey Cruz and Trey G. Guys, know what? Goes down in the DM. Still. Still to this day. Don't nothing now do these DMs.
2: To this day.
0: Well, listen, here's a guy hit me up. He said, Dee Dee, I need you to settle a debate between me and my wife.
3: I love solving people's problems, relationships. Relationship problems.
1: Okay, come on.
0: Are you sure you can solve it? You couldn't even.
1: Right. Because you're too busy cruising, so I don't know if you're really going to be paying attention.
0: He can barely say it. How can you solve it? All right, I'll start all over, though. I'll just start all over.
1: Yeah.
0: Anyway, he says, Dee Dee, I need you to settle a debate between me and my wife. We got into an argument over her girlfriend, who's been in a relationship for a year and a half.
1: Okay.
0: She said, this bestie called my wife asking to borrow $1,500 from her. Dang. He said, and I said, absolutely not. He said, no. He said, I know ladies like to help each other out, but this woman has a man that can take care of her. He can give her that money. He says, now my wife and I, we've been arguing and now we're not speaking. So I need you to help settle this. Should a woman borrow money from anybody if she already got a man?
3: Ooh.
1: I think you still can.
3: I like how simple but complicated this is.
1: I think you still can. I mean, that's your bestie. Well, first question your bestie should ask maybe is, why didn't you go to your man first? Why didn't you go to your man? Now, you know, some situations be a little difficult, man. That man may be not working. May be low on a little money right now. I don't think the husband should have said no immediately, or at least asking why first.
0: I'm going to say no immediately, too, though.
1: Hold immediately,
0: yeah,
1: though?
0: Ran. What's wrong?
3: He shouldn't have said no. He should have said no immediately.
0: Huh.
3: Yeah, I agree with you. No immediately. Hey, Susie needs no. We need money. We got kids. Get out of here with all that.
1: But what if you're financially able and you can help out for a little while?
0: But your man. He can't help you? What y'all doing in this relationship?
1: Hey,
3: is
0: all he giving you is sex?
1: Hey. Yeah, sometimes all you got is that. That's all I'm saying. Hey, man, sometimes that be the money.
0: Yeah, okay. Look, guess what? Love don't pay them bills now.
3: Come on, I'll tell him again.
1: But it do make you feel. Yeah, it do. Yeah.
0: Yeah.
3: For 10 okay. minutes.
0: Exactly.
4: Some 11. But some 11.
5: Yeah. What I would say, I agree with JJ on this one. I got to go with JJ. You don't know people's situations,
1: man.
5: Everybody's situation is different. You know what I'm saying?
3: Right, so, for sure.
5: But who's to say she didn't go to her man and ask her man for it?
0: And he couldn't help her?
5: Yeah, he couldn't help her.
0: So they both sitting up can't help each other.
3: Well, so you got two people that are useless coming to me trying to borrow money that I'm supposed to believe you're going to pay me back this money.
5: Whoa. It's a lot of judging going on in this room right now.
0: Let me tell you how I was raised, okay, very, very clearly. And I think my mother did this to make sure I didn't have a boyfriend, or me and my sisters or whatever.
5: No.
0: My mother used to say this, right? You get you a boyfriend, you know, when it's time to go to school, you're like, Mama, can we go get some new school clothes? When we going to go school shopping?
5: Yo.
0: And my mother used to be like this. Don't your sister, you know, my sister asked her to take her. My mother said, you got a boyfriend, don't you? You got a boyfriend.
5: Yeah.
0: So let him take you to school shopping.
1: But it's obvious it's a reason why
0: she used to say that. And her thing used to always be, too, that when you get older.
5: My mama said, just because your mama said it don't make it right.
3: Shout out to Miss Pat.
5: My
0: mama was trying to get us to understand, don't be used, you use them.
5: Oh, wow.
1: See,
5: we're all them scamming.
0: Right here in this little scene.
5: Shut up.
3: I ain't saying she a go.
1: Matter of fact, that should have been the best response. Why your man ain't get? Because he be spinning.
0: But what y'all doing, though? What, your man can't help you, girl?
5: Hey, what if you paid bills? I'm not broke. I just done paid all my bills.
3: Listen,
5: and I don't have the extra that I need to get this last one.
1: Thank you.
3: Ladies and gentlemen, do not be an enabler. People got to step up, okay? $1,500, that's a lot of money. She has a man. She is an adult. Something's going on. Wow.
0: Even if he gave her half. I don't know. I kind of see what the man is saying. He's like, you coming over to our household. And you have you a whole man. I'm taking care of another man. I got to give you $1,500 to take care of you and your man. As a man, you're okay with that, JJ?
1: But again, it'd be different if it was an all-the-time thing. Right. That might just be a moment. I mean, you know, things be tight every blue moon.
0: All right. What y'all think? What y'all think right here? This man says he doesn't believe in this. He says, should a woman borrow money from anybody if she already got a man?
1: Golly.
0: Come on, we're curious about that. Let us know what you think. 833, talk to Didi.
1: That's 833-825-5233.
0: It's Didi in the morning. 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
12: Fellow Americans, it is with the utmost pride and sincerity that I present this recording as a living testament and recollection of history in the making during our generation.

0: Say the movie, dog.
1: Now, before I finish, let me just say, I did not come here to show out. Did not come here to impress you. Because to tell you the truth, when I leave here, I'm gone. And I don't care what you think about me. But just remember, when it hits the fan, brother, whether it's next year, 10 years, 20 years from now, you'll never

0: CD in the morning. So you guys hear a man is upset. He said his wife's bestie called over to their house, telling her she needed to borrow some money. But he's like, "Don't she got a man?" That's what the husband said. She got a man.
1: Damn.
0: Let him give her the money. He was like, "Nah." So he's trying to figure out, should a woman be borrowing money from anybody if she got a man?
1: Dang.
0: That is the question. All right, Janet.
2: Hey, Janet.
0: Hello.
3: Hi.
0: Hi.
3: Hey,
0: good
3: girl. Can you hear me?
0: Hi, good morning.
3: Hey, girl. Hey, how y'all doing?
0: Doing great. Janet, so here's a man upset with his wife. He told the wife, "Nah, this woman can't borrow no money." He's like, "She got a man." Is he wrong? He says, should a woman be borrowing money from anybody if she got a man?
3: No, he's not wrong. I had to put a Negro out because he went on workman's comp, and I had to ask my mama for some money, and I knew my mama was not going to give me no money if that man at that house for me. I said, "You got to move." He's like, "I got to move." I said, "Yeah, you got to go. I got to go to my mama for some money." And you, hell no.
2: So the husband's right.
3: So, yeah, I mean, come on now. $1,500? That ain't no $200 or $300.
2: There you go.
1: But this
3: That's a lot of money.
1: But even if this your ace coon boom, your bestie, I mean, they in a tough time right now. And this brother may be not working. He may be in between jobs. You can't help this man out, and possibly he going to pay you back.
3: That's a big possible. That's a big possible.
0: You know what, Janet? Thank you for that. Because you know what I'm thinking, though, you guys? I'm saying this. You do have a man. Can he go ask one of his friends then for you?
4: What does it matter? We need the
0: $1,500. Yeah, it matters a lot. Because as that man then, and you my man, right, and I need some help, why don't you go ask your friend, your mama,
4: but
0: and
4: why are we so separated? Why we are a team?
3: When
4: you jump into a relationship with somebody, that is your partner. Whether I go ask somebody or whether you go ask somebody, that's for the team. That's for us.
0: Janet, hold on a second. He didn't raise his voice at us.
4: Yeah.
3: He showed it.
4: Frustrated. Now we said,
3: you know what? On the outside looking in, you may feel that way, but at the end of the day, now how they get to where they at, who knows, why, whatever the case may be. And, you know, again, sometimes whatever their situation is, well, they need to try to figure that out.
0: Figure
3: if plan
0: out.
3: A don't work, they need to go to plan B. At the end of the day, him being the man, well, that's the case. You need to go ask your people.
0: Thank
3: I'm not
0: going
3: to ask my people.
0: Thank you, Janet. Janet, thank you for your call. Let me go. Hold on
4: you
0: a second.
4: You are plan B.
0: Hold on a
4: yeah,
0: second.
4: Thank you. That was plan B.
2: That's crazy.
4: That's crazy.
0: Here's Renee. Renee, we in a bad, we in a serious debate up in here now. They're talking about, should a woman borrow money from anybody if she got a man?
5: I mean, you got to look at it like this. I'm looking at it like the creditors and the lenders, all right? If you got a man and y'all moving like a unit, he has a job and y'all just happen to fall on bad times, okay. But if this dude over there, he calls himself an entrepreneur and he ain't doing nothing, he ain't even getting no groceries, he can't do nothing, he can't even go get on the system, I'm not giving you no money. You got to be able to pay it back. I need to know that y'all moving together. Like, y'all got to be a united front. If you holding your man down, you been holding him down, don't be calling me asking for no money on a new boot.
0: Okay. All right. What you gonna say, Cruz?
2: So you're saying two people that are responsible, that you feel like you could let them borrow $1,500. That makes sense. Correct?
5: That makes sense.
2: But a woman who's your best friend, who's asking you for 15 because she's on tough times and she got a boyfriend, and that's the explanation? That's absolutely not.
5: No, best friend, because we've been here before. Hell no.
2: Because my thing is this: I'll approve it if we'll have a threesome.
0: What? Right, hey, thank you, Renee. Thank you for your call. Hold on a second.
4: He already argued with somebody.
6: Hey, look, y'all so crunk. Hey, before I start, I just wanted to say, I'm from Memphis, Tennessee, but I feel like a citizen today.
4: Come on.
6: I wanted to say, that man is right. Ain't no way, if I can't call and ask for no $1,500 worth of no pussy, what the hell you gonna come using $1,500 for?
4: Oh, God. That's that Memphis pimping.
1: Yeah. Yeah, you from Yeah, you definitely from Shelby Drive.
6: Ooh, Shelby Drive, don't forget the Tennessee. The murder place.
4: You got Memphis activated.
1: I'm
4: telling
1: you, I'm sorry, hey, orange man.
6: Look, I'm tripping at y'all. Answer the phone.
0: All right, thank you, Mr. Tennessee. Thank you.
6: All right, freaky Dee Dee.
0: All right, thank you, Mr.
4: Freaky
0: Tennessee.
4: Dee-dee.
0: All right, freaky Dee Dee.
2: Wow.
0: All right. Wait a minute. Hold on a second.
4: That's
0: hi.
4: So
0: who is this?
7: I don't think it's a problem if the girl asks for money to another man.
4: Right.
7: If that man is not stepping up and asking and doing or giving her the more money that she needs.
0: Okay.
4: She don't think there's no issue with what she basically saying.
0: I got you. I got you, Lupita. Yeah. Thank you for your call. All right, y'all, listen. I'm sorry. I'm still torn up over Mr. Tennessee. Here's the deal. Somebody hit me up in the DMs basically saying that him and his wife got into it because her girlfriend called wanting to borrow money. He says this: if a woman has a man, she ain't got no business trying to borrow no money from anybody but her man. What are your thoughts on that? All right? 833, talk to Dee Dee.
1: That's 833-825-5233.
0: It's Dee Dee in the morning. When people ask me for meaningful Father's Day gift ideas, I always think of Aura Frames. 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
9: All right, heading into our Monday, we're talking about another risk for strong to severe thunderstorms. We're under a level one risk by the Storm Prediction Center, with damaging wind being the greatest threat. 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I'm meteorologist Mike Witcher from the East Tennessee Weather Center. And remember to always get the latest forecast weather updates with the East Tennessee Weather app.
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0: right, it's DD in the morning. You already know it goes down in the DMs. You know it does.
1: Oh, DD in the morning.
0: Guy hit me up. He said he needed us to settle this debate for him and his wife. I guess they got into it. They barely even speak, and he said, because one of her girlfriends, one of her besties, hit her up and said she needed to borrow some money. And he was like, absolutely not.
2: Yo.
0: He was like, she got a man. She got a man over there. Let him borrow some money or do all this.
3: Yeah, I think so.
0: Cruz and I agree with the husband. Me and Cruz are like, we agree with the husband.
4: It's wild.
0: Yep. No. JJ and Trey G don't agree with us at all.
2: No, not at all.
5: And I think that a lot of people are making assumptions. Like, this is a thing that happens all the time. The woman never said that. Like, y'all are just, like, putting 20 on 10 at this point. All she said was the woman called and asked her for $1,500. That's it. That's all.
4: I'm not making assumptions. The only way this is okay is if she breaks up with her man and then asks for the money.
0: Damn.
4: You cannot have this man currently in your life and still ask for the money.
0: Hey, let me tell you something. This one here wants to break up a happy home.
4: I'm not trying to. Yeah. It can't be. You can't be happy with a guy who can't hook you up with $1,500.
5: Damn, sound like the welfare office to me.
3: I'm telling
0: you. Section 8.
4: Damn. I don't like that picture.
5: Damn.
3: Here, I'm going to call my number so I can come up there.
5: Right.
0: Tyrone.
6: Hey, Wagwan.
0: Hey, Tyrone, what you think? This man basically told his wife, nope, absolutely not. She ain't getting no money from over here when she got her a man. Do you agree or disagree with this man?
6: Man, I disagree with that, man. You know, God bless all of us in different way. And I've been in that situation before. And God knows I'm a good man. I try my best to take care of my wife and my kids. But in the pandemic, man, it hit me and my wife. And when I look at my side, I didn't have nobody I could call, no good friends. And that's when I decided to let them go, because I got to turn to my wife and say, reach out to your people.
5: And
6: when when that hit me, I realized, guess what? I need to get rid of these friends.
5: Yeah, and that's tough, man. So, yeah, we're not really friends.
6: That is good, man, you know?
5: Yeah.
4: I respect that. Sorry, can I, I'm having a hard time. Can I borrow
0: $15,000?
4: $15,000? $1,500.
5: Too, man.
0: All right, you can't even get it together. Thank you very much, Tyrone. I appreciate you and your call. Here is Rick. Hey, Rick.
7: Good morning.
0: Good morning, Rick. So a man hit us up, and he basically was saying him and his wife got into it because the wife's bestie called over to their house asking to borrow some money. And he was like, no, absolutely not. She got a man over there. Let him handle this and figure this out. Do you agree or disagree with this husband?
7: I kind of disagree because I'm in the same situation. My mother-in-law does it a lot. Like, she got a husband. She might go spend the money on something different. But don't want to tell her husband that I spent this money, so she called us to borrow it to get it back. So the man don't know what's going on. He don't know he missed the money. He don't know none of that, but it happens to us a lot.
4: If he knew, you think he'd be okay with it?
7: If he knew that she was borrowing the money?
4: Yeah, to get it.
7: No, he wouldn't. Exactly. He wouldn't, because of the reason she's losing the money. She's losing the money by spending it, buying shoes, she's not using the money how he's supposed to be used.
0: Okay.
7: So she called us and be like, hey, can I borrow a couple $100 to put it back before so-and-so finds out? I'm like, okay,
0: now
7: cool.
0: We get that one, Rick, but what if your wife's, one of her besties call, and she got a new boyfriend and she's been hanging out with for a year or two?
3: He gave you his answer.
0: So I'm saying, no, that was on the mama. That was on the mama. That was the difference.
5: He agreed with us. Let's move on.
0: No.
7: I mean,
0: it's the same thing.
7: Cousin, auntie, nephew,
0: you're still going to give the money is what you're saying.
7: I mean,
5: there you go, Rick.
4: You don't even know, cuz.
3: Yeah, Rick, yeah.
7: Yeah.
3: Yeah, come on, Rick.
4: Are you sure?
0: Hold on a second.
7: Yeah. I'm going to give it to him. Yeah.
0: Hold on. Trey G and JJ want to win so bad.
3: So bad. Yeah. Look, I think Rick had to walk out the room where his significant other was to say the answer.
4: He definitely did.
7: I had to step away for a minute. I had to step out.
0: Okay, Rick. Thank you for your call.
4: Scary.
0: Oh, my God.
3: Rick on the porch of his drawers saying this answer. Yeah.
5: Shut up.
3: Come on. Yeah.
4: Diddy, that boy was on our side.
0: All right. We appreciate all the calls. Oh, that was hilarious to me. I got tears in my eyes. Thanks, Rick. Oh, God. All right. So listen, if you couldn't get through on the phone lines or if you have a problem in your life, find me on IG at DEDE in the morning. That's DD in the morning.
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1: Good morning. It's Didi in the morning. Guys, let's get into the hot topics. We must do this because Gail King, you know, Gail King came out the other day. She was on a podcast and she was talking about how her ex-husband cheated on her back in the day with her best friend. And she caught him. She came in the house and her husband and best friend were in a situation.
2: Nasty.
1: Well, guess what? The husband now is speaking out. You got to hear what he said. Let's go.
0: Crazy, scary, and hilarious.
3: Hot topics.
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0: Only on Didi in the Morning.
1: Before we even get to any of that, we must talk about this. Y'all saw this about your president? Okay, so it seems that a lot of folks are mad. You know, they got the America 250-year celebration.
5: Right.
1: And remember, yesterday we were talking about how the White House came out and said, oh, we're going to have all of these people. Flo Rida, I think they said, the Commodores, Morris Day and the Time, Vanilla. Ice,
5: Young MC.
1: All of these people are going to show up. Well, they're now saying folks are pulling out.
6: At America's upcoming 250th anniversary and the events and tributes surrounding it are facing growing controversy because of politics. The Commodores and now Martina McBride. Let freedom are among at least four musical acts pulling out of a concert series being held in the National Mall beginning next month. The concerts are being run by Freedom 250, a group launched by President Trump to organize the nation's birthday festivities. The group claims to be nonpartisan, but some artists say they were not aware Freedom 250 was founded by the president. Martina McBride saying, I was presented with an opportunity to perform at a nonpartisan event, but that turned out to be misleading.
7: My agent called me about 3 months ago and said, Joe, you want to do a show in Washington? He didn't say nothing about Trump.
6: CNC Music Factory is still expected to perform along with rappers Flo Rida and Vanilla Ice.
2: Vanilla Ice makes sense. Flo Rida makes sense. They should get Kid Rock, maybe.
1: What do you mean they make sense? It makes sense
2: like,
1: for what?
2: People that might rock with Trump.
1: Oh, okay.
2: Those
1: okay.
2: kind of people. You know what I mean? Yeah. They make sense a little. Go get people that like him. Stop trying to book people that don't align with his policies.
1: Yeah. Go get the, who's the quarterback for the New York Giants?
5: Jackson Dart.
1: Yep, go get him.
5: Go get
2: kicker
5: him.
2: For the Chiefs. He likes
5: him. Yeah,
1: you know, Jackson Dart.

0: Dart is that his name?
1: Like Jackson Dart.
0: He's like having some problems right now.
1: Oh, yeah.
0: People
1: already
0: are mad about that. They said they had to have a conversation there in the locker room about him supporting Trump, and some of the other players didn't feel comfortable.
1: They started calling him out.
2: And I'm such a fan of him till I heard that.
0: Mm-hmm.
1: Yeah. And then for those of y'all don't know, the Commodores, it ain't the Commodores. I mean, it ain't but two left.
2: Uh-oh. Mm-hmm.
1: And that's the organ player and the drummer.
0: Okay. Uh-oh. All right. Let's move on and talk about Gayle King's husband. Y'all saw this?
3: Yes, indeedy. Gayle King came out with a story the other day where she was talking about her ex-husband basically cheated with one of her close friends while Gayle and the kids were on a trip. She came in, busted them, and this whole situation ensued. Well, now the ex-husband is speaking out. His name is William Bumpus. He told TMZ, you know TMZ find everybody.
1: Don't they know?
3: Is what it feel like. TMZ will find your sister-in-law, baby cousin Tracy if they need to. He told TMZ, my deepest apologies to Gayle, to our daughter Kirby, and her husband Virgil, to our son William and his wife Elise, and to our three grandchildren for the pain.
0: Damn, hold on. He's so embarrassed about what he did. He got to apologize to the whole family, to the whole family reunion.
3: Yes. Yes. He apologized to the kids, spouses.
0: Right, and the ancestors.
3: Yes.
4: Your great-great-great-grandma.
3: Yeah, he said, I apologize for the pain that I caused decades ago. Those actions were mine. He also said, Gayle has every right to share what was painful in that chapter and change the trajectory of our marriage. Mm.
1: That man apologized to some folks that's about to have a baby. Hey, just let them know, if I ain't here, I apologize.
0: Yeah. Yeah, that's interesting. But he did. He came out to let everybody know, yeah. And he also let you know that, hey, listen, I have a law degree from Yale, too, now.
3: I ain't gonna lie. That's a standard guy, man.
0: Yeah, he really did. I gotta give him credit for that.
3: To come out and apologize like he did and admit to the wrong.
0: Yeah.
3: You know what I'm saying?
0: Yeah.
3: It is
2: but
3: what
2: can
3: it
2: I
3: is.
2: Show you, men, what one bad decision that other head of yours will get you in? Yeah. Now you gotta apologize to the whole community and their sister. Yeah. Come on, man.
3: Not the community.
0: For real. Finally, Dr. Cheyenne Bryan has spoken again on something and folks are questioning it.
2: Yeah. She said she bought her first house at 19. She's to let everybody know, not only did I get degrees, I'm a doctor and I'm a good looking woman. At 19, I was buying cribs.
5: I was in school with 26 units a semester. I was running an entire mobile legal company that I owned. So I was moving and shaking. And
1: at 21 years old, you was doing
5: that? At 21, I bought my first house at 19 years old.
1: What?
5: In the city of Long Beach, in North Long Beach, a 3-bedroom, 2-bathroom house, and then built a whole loft in the backyard and rented the whole thing out and moved closer to my retail store that I had. I had 3 retail stores on Melrose.
0: Yes.
5: I was the first and youngest black woman to ever own a store on Merrill's. It was a French owner. And he said, how old are you? I'm not renting to you. And I said, well, because I already owned my house, right? I got me a line of credit, baby. HELOC. I said, what if I gave you 6 months up of rent? He said, I don't trust you. I said, I'll pay it up for a year. He said, deal.
1: Dang.
2: Yeah, I would too.
0: All right now. You better show us some proof of them businesses.
1: Right.
0: You better show us proof of these. They're going to want to know.
4: Some paperwork.
0: They want to know proof, Dr. Cheyenne Bryant.
3: People already in the comments of that video, somebody called her Lyanne Bryant.
0: Oh, God.
3: I said, Lyanne
0: Bryant. Don't do her like that. Yeah, all right, listen. On the way, $1,000 for you next. It's Didi in the morning.
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Snoop Dogg will emerge from the smoke and go low. You shouldn't provoke, I bring the worst from the LBC. Smash motherfuckers thinking they gon' smash on me. Snoop and Dre give a fuck about

0: success.
1: Good morning. It's Dee Dee in the morning, guys. I will just say this. Hi. Happy Friday to you.
2: I like the way you
3: happy
2: said
3: Friday.
2: That.
3: Happy Friday.
1: I'm feeling good. I got new hair today. You know, I'm
4: going to
1: yesterday. I got new hair yesterday.
3: That's that wind wavy, too. I see you.
1: Yeah, I got some braids now with the curls in it.
3: Come on.
5: Looking like the Black Bo Derek in here.
1: All right. I'm putting some beads on
5: I'll tell you.
3: Oh, gosh.
1: Mm-hmm.
5: No, don't put no beads.
1: All right, fine. Let's find out what's trending.
3: Hey, so Shai Gilgeous-Alexander is trending. When he's not being a superstar on the basketball court, he's filing lawsuits in civil court. He is now suing a company because they keep playing with his name off the court. They basically have created a video game.
1: I saw it.
3: It's called Unethical Hoops. Now, it's based on the classic game Operation.
5: So you
3: have to take basketballs out of Shai Gilgeous-Alexander. If you touch him, you get called for a foul. The simplest touch, you get called for a foul.
2: That part's funny.
5: And the way he fouled, boy, that buzzer gonna be going off.
1: Every time. Yeah.
3: He says that they are mocking his constant flops and he is not amused by it. So now he is taking him to court saying, don't use my image.
2: Is he better at flops than LeBron?
5: You know, boy.
3: Oh, God, don't do that.
5: Boy.
1: No, can't nobody talk about it. I mean, I love me some LeBron.
5: But
1: LeBron's the king for a reason. He's the king of everything.
3: Stop.
5: Yeah, well, flopping.
4: King of flops.
6: She said it.
1: King of flops. King of losing his hair and trying to get it back.
2: Betraying friends.
5: King of going to the finals and losing.
2: Hey.
5: Stop.
6: That's too far.
5: Yeah.
2: I was just going to make fun of his relationship with Drake.
5: King of wearing a do-rag for no reason.
3: Okay. Oh, God. See, I told
2: Ouch.
3: You. See, you put the battery in his bag.
5: Yeah.
1: I messed up.
5: Yeah.
1: All right, hey, coming up, we got, you know what, I'm scratch all that. Coming up, $1,000 for you.
5: Don't do that.
1: $1,000 right now. Play our $1,000 minute game at 833. 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
5: That's 833-825-5233.
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8: I'm Misty Jordan with BIN News Now. Ken Paxton says his win in the Republican primary runoff sends a message that President Trump needs to be listened to. The Texas Attorney General emphasized the importance of supporting Trump during his appearance on Fox Sunday Morning Futures.
9: I think what he's trying to accomplish, most Americans want, certainly Republicans want it, and so whatever we need to do to get behind the president, I'm for, and I think that message has been sent.
8: Paxton will face Democratic State Representative James Tallarico in November. The founding member of the Commodores has passed away. Ronald LaPreet's daughter confirmed the news on social media. The cause of death has not yet been announced. He was 75 years old. And A24's Backrooms is thrilling crowds at the box office. The horror film made $38 million Friday and is projected to gross up to $90 million through the weekend. Get BIN News Now on demand 24/7 on the iHeartRadio app.
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0: right, it's Dee Dee in the morning, guys. Jay Cruz is here also. There is comedian JJ Williamson, but I needed Trey G to dissect. You know, he's our millennial jukebox, Trey, on the show. He knows every song, every lyric, every rap lyric,
1: every skit,
0: everything.
1: Intro, outro.
0: Yeah, yeah. So
2: interlude.
0: So Trey, I saw something online, and I don't know who the guy was. He had a hat on. What is it?
1: Uncle Murder.
0: And he was talking about, and I thought this was interesting. The guy was talking about the fact that, you know, everybody saw Drake dropped his 3 albums.
1: Right.
0: And we all feel like there's a beef between Drake and Jay-Z.
1: Yeah.
0: Some people say it started when Jay-Z didn't sign him or wouldn't sign. Is that where it started?
3: Or Drake wouldn't sign with
0: Jay-Z.
3: Yeah. It was a little tumultuous relationship through the years.
1: Yeah. Whatever the start was, we are here now is what it feels like. And they are both really good at taking like deep shots at each other on records. Shots where it's like they don't say each other's name directly.
3: Yeah.
1: But you know that they talking about the other one.
3: What do they call that when you don't say the name? Not incognito, but
1: indirect.
3: Indirect
1: shot. So Uncle Murder, basically, he does the wrap ups every year. Mm-hmm. Like at the end of the year, he does wrap ups or whatever. He's a rapper, podcaster. Right. He was saying that basically on his new album, Drake took shots at the homie Jay-Z, and Jay-Z is too competitive not to take shots back.
4: I think Jay gonna respond to Drake.
5: I don't know.
4: I could see, I think he too competitive. Drake just passed him and all that. And Drake ain't been like subliminal. He been taking them shots kind of direct, like being slick.
5: Right.
4: But all that when he was saying like the jig is up and I'll take the 500,000 instead of the dinner because I can't learn nothing from none of you. All I'm saying is he's saying a lot of things, and I feel like Hov. I know Hov is competitive when it comes to this rap.
5: I think
4: it's gonna be a good time in hip hop.
0: All right. So for those that don't know, Trey. So again, you know, it seems that Jay-Z and Drake kind of have, I won't say bad blood, but it ain't good blood. Whatever it is, it's something.
3: Yeah. Two of the greats bump shoulders,
0: and there's a competitiveness going
3: on. Sure.
1: Very much so.
0: So for those who don't know.
3: Mm-hmm.
0: Tell me and walk us through some of the disses that I guess did Drake really. How many did he do on these 3 albums?
1: He did quite a few. Really? I'm not gonna lie to you. It seems like he did quite a few. This first diss, it was kind of direct actually. He dissed two people in this one. This is like a 2-for-1.
0: Okay,
1: it's J. Cole gets dissed in this verse and Jay-Z.
6: Years again, run and talk to Hov for a second opinion. Me, I stood 10 T's and accepted the mission. 'Cause I much rather death than submission.
1: Yeah, that was a song off the new Iceman album called Make 'Em Cry.
0: Okay, and what was he saying there?
1: He basically said, you boys run to Hov for a second opinion. Me, I just go with my move. I do what I want to do.
0: Mm.
1: You know what I'm saying?
0: Basically, I don't need to go to him for approval or anything.
1: Right. You have a boss. Uh-huh. I am the boss.
0: Okay, got it.
1: Yeah.
0: Got it. Okay.
1: And he shouted out Hov like directly in that song. Mm. You see what I'm saying? Wasn't no subliminals on that one.
0: Mm-hmm.
1: Now, this second song from Iceman, you remember there was a debate going around on the internet of would you rather have a dinner with Jay-Z or would you rather have like $500,000?
5: I like this line.
1: Yeah, Drake said I'd rather have $500,000.
6: I take 500K, not a dinner. I never could learn shit from none of y'all. What's my name and don't say it too loud.
0: Dang, what did he just say?
1: I take 500K, I never could learn nothing from none of y'all.
3: Not even
1: whoa,
3: not
1: Jay. That's a song off the album called Whisper My Name.
6: You gotta whisper my name.
0: So basically, like, I wouldn't take that. What are we doing? Okay, got it.
1: Now, that was more indirect. Yeah. You know what I'm saying? That was more indirect.
0: It was direct, but indirect.
1: You see what I'm saying? Because we know who you're talking about, even though you ain't see it. No names. Now, this last one, you know, Jay-Z has a famous nickname, Jigga. Mm-hmm. What's my mother name? Now, Drake uses that nickname, but he kind of, like, gives him a nickname for the nickname. Mm-hmm. Check it out. Catch it for yourself.
6: You boys got big on my name. That's big enough. We know how you OGs rocking already, my nigga, and the jig is up.
1: We know how you OGs rocking already. The jig is up.
0: No, he didn't.
1: Yeah.
0: Okay.
1: Yeah.
0: So. Jay-Z's gonna he's gonna respond.
1: You think so?
0: Jay-Z's gonna respond. Guys, what do you think?
5: Yeah. I would say no.
0: You say no?
5: I think Jigga's when he got a billionaire, I think he's just on another scale right now.
3: You're confused.
5: I just think he's
3: Jay-Z
5: scared.
3: Is a rapper that is in his blood. You came at him. You're big, and he's big enough to come at him.
0: So
3: going to respond. Jay's got new music coming up. He's in the studio adding tracks
0: right now.
3: Here's
0: my question. How will he respond? Because here's the deal, you guys. You got to always remember this. Here's my thing. I knew when we looked up and saw Kendrick Lamar on the Super Bowl and everybody was singing A minor, people said Jay-Z put him there and wanted Kendrick to do this on purpose.
1: I think Jay-Z gonna say something about that too. I think Jay-Z gonna be like, boys got in their feelings about who I'm choosing to pick the Super Bowl. Like, it's gonna be something like that.
5: Yeah. Damn, if I even look at you, I'll jiggle.
1: Shut up. I definitely gotta agree with Cruz on this one. I'm so sorry. I think he's going to respond.
5: He is. Oh, okay. My God.
0: He is. And how, Jay-Z. Though, is gonna be real good.
5: Right.
0: How is he going to respond? It's about to get good, y'all.
1: Yeah.
0: Ooh, it's like watching a great movie on Netflix.
3: This is what I love about hip hop, though. I love this about hip hop.
1: It's turning into the Atlanta Housewives.
0: It sure is. Y'all can't say nothing about them ladies that are catty and going at each other.
5: Nah, none of them.
0: All right. We'll see when he responds, everybody. Get ready. We'll be talking about it, all right? Mm-hmm. It's Dee Dee in the morning.
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I'm the man from the big B.A. Hey. Won't you come play around my way? Uh-huh. And listen to what I got to say. Don't you know I am the man? Rock shows here to Japan. Have people shaking my hand.

0: Hey, good morning, Dee Dee in the morning. About to play the $1,000 minute game. Erica is standing by. That's our contestant. But before we get to Erica, Miss Erica here. Hey, guys, this is so interesting. I never knew this. They said to avoid contracting a case of office workers back. Y'all ever heard of office workers back?
1: I never heard of that.
0: Yeah, they said desk-bound employees who sit at the desk all day, you can get office workers back.
2: Mm.
0: And I think it's like, no, not a big back. It's more of a almost curve. A hunchback. Yeah, a curve hunch. In your back.
3: Yeah. Mm-hmm.
0: A
3: curve.
2: Oh, wow.
0: Yeah. Yeah. Mm-hmm. They say that that's called office workers back, and they say that most employees need to spend about 17% of their workday on the move.
4: Oh, so wow. You don't get that. Okay.
1: Well, yeah.
5: 17.
1: Yeah, I like to move around as much as I can if I got to stay somewhere for too long.
0: Y'all like the one who you like when you worked in cubicles and the one that would hang over your cubicle and lean over?
3: I actually did, especially if she were cute.
0: Oh, you used to lean over the cubicle?
3: Oh, yeah, especially if she Jasmine. I got another call. You got one too?
1: Trey, hey, I got a. You need a stapler?
3: Oh, for real.
1: All right.
0: All right.
3: Yo, Jazz, you bring your lunch today?
0: Okay, yeah. Let's get into the game. I see who's the one.
6: What's up with a bag? You got the answers. We got that bread. $1,000 all for you with the $1,000 mini game. Exclusively on Dee Dee in the Morning.
4: Hey, Jamie, you still got some of them M&Ms in your drink?
3: Facts. Anything just to talk. Just to talk.
0: Jasmine, what time you going to lunch?
3: Right. Yeah. Right.
4: Hey, you got an extra mouse.
3: Yo, Ian working.
4: Hey, hit your F1 button, see if it works.
0: Oh, my God. Anything.
3: Anything.
0: I'm starting to think everything in the office. Got any more staples?
1: Right. Yeah, exactly. Paperclip.
4: Hey, John, tripping today, ain't it?
3: Shut up.
0: Hey, Erica. Erica. Hey.
7: What's up, girl?
0: How you doing?
7: I'm good. I never got on a show to win nothing. I'm so excited.
0: Oh, that's awesome. That's awesome.
4: Erica sounds like she on the Price is Right now. I can't believe it. Well, come on down then.
1: For real.
4: You're the next contestant on Dee Dee in the Morning.
0: All right, listen, we got cash for you, Erica. We're about to play it. By the way, tell us a little something about you. You got kids, a boyfriend, husband, something? What?
7: I'm married. I'm a filmmaker. I'm just excited, y'all. I'm a grandmama now.
0: No. You don't sound like it, but you're a filmmaker, you said?
7: I am.
0: You do movies and all that stuff?
7: Yes.
2: All right.
4: Hey, you know what? Hit me in the DM, and this is serious. Hit me up in the DM, man. The real JJ from the SIP, man. We might need to do some business. I got something for you.
7: Okay. Cool. Oh,
4: come on now, everybody.
0: Knock
4: ding,
0: ding,
4: ding, ding, ding. You know what? You almost, that's one of the questions you won.
0: When I tell y'all about Mississippi, it is the cradle of the civilization for African Americans.
4: Come on now.
0: That's where we originated.
4: Yeah, what part of Mississippi are you from?
7: I'm from Ashland, Mississippi, down Holly Springs, North Mississippi.
4: Yeah, I know exactly. Yeah, I know the exit.
0: Oh, my God. All right, spin the wheel. Let's go.
8: JJ from the SIP.
9: Trey G.
8: $20 bonus.
3: All right, I'm going to read you the 10 questions. Mama from the Mecca, and then I'm going to read them back to you if you don't know the answer. What you going to say, love?
7: Pass.
3: That's right, and we're going to spin the block, answer it again, and we got to go fast. Mm-hmm. Let's get paid.
7: Okay.
3: First question, what's your favorite meal to cook?
7: Lasagna.
3: What's the best dish your mom could make?
7: Sweet potatoes.
3: Mm. Juneau is the capital of which state?
7: Hey.
3: Fat Joe has a podcast with which other rapper?
7: Oh, God, pass.
3: How old is Ray J?
7: Oh, my God, pass.
3: Lizzo recently released a song for which restaurant?
7: Oh, God.
3: What was the fifth question that I asked you, number five?
7: What my mom cooked.
3: Uh-uh. Who on the morning show is a golfer?
7: Oh my God.
3: Mississippi.
7: Miss JJ.
4: Oh my God.
3: What does BBB stand for?
7: Better Business Bureau.
3: There you go. Spell the word superficial.
7: SuperFisial. Oh my God.
3: Almost.
0: Four out of ten.
3: Not bad.
2: Yeah.
3: Not bad.
0: Here's what you missed. You missed this. Juneau is the capital of which state? Alaska.
2: Yep.
0: Fat Joe has a podcast with another rapper. It's Jadakiss. How old is Ray J? He's 45. Lizzo recently released a song for which restaurant? Chili's. What was the fifth question that Trey asked? It was, how old is Ray J?
2: Mm-hmm.
0: BBB. Every time I see it, I'm going to say, a bad b- with a BBL. But anyways.
4: I like it.
0: A BBB. A bad man with a BBL. Yeah, you got that one, though. And then you missed this one. Superficial. Superficial. So 4 out of 10 means you're going to get $10 for every correct answer. If we add up, it's $40. But you spun the wheel and got an extra $20. So you already know that $60.
2: All right.
0: Be thankful. $60. Erica, tell everybody the show that let you play the $1,000 minute game.
7: Easy in the morning.
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5: Happy Monday, everybody. 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I'm meteorologist Mike Witcher from the East Tennessee Weather Center. And remember to always get the latest forecast weather updates with the East Tennessee Weather app.
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0: do something.
1: Let's make it better. 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It's Dee Dee in the morning on Jump 97.1, the station playing nothing but throwbacks.

0: All right, good Monday morning to you. It was a lot has gone on over the weekend. And one of the things that went on over the weekend was a leaked sex tape of 50 Cent's baby mom's Daphne.
1: Daphne Joy.
0: Along with Diddy and some, is he a porn star? What is he?
1: An adult star by the name of Sly Diggler is his name.
2: Sounds like a porn star.
0: A sex tape was released. Now, I didn't get a chance to see it. The only thing that I saw were people talking about it, right?
3: Me too. Yeah.
0: And I haven't seen the sex tape yet, but we do have a wonderful eyewitness in the room.
1: Pause.
0: He is the...
3: Hold on. The eyewitness in the room
0: who saw the video
3: is the one who
0: was the least... that I would have expected to see this video. And I would have thought it was you, JJ. I would have thought it was you.
1: Uh-oh.
0: And I really would have thought it was Cruz after all four of his babies went to sleep that he would have been the one to see the sex tape.
3: Wait a minute, Panda.
0: It was not me. It wasn't me. My mama was in town all weekend, so it wasn't me. Yes. I was with my mama. It was one person.
4: I bet she saw it.
2: She might have.
4: I bet you saw it.
0: There was one person in the room that actually saw that tape. That was Trey G.
4: Trey G.
1: You know what? I'm not going to lie to you. I did think that more people in the room would have saw it. That's why I came in talking about it.
0: Hold on a second. I want y'all to know that Trey said that he saw this video, and I heard that he's going to tell us all about it with 50 Cent's baby mama and Diddy. And Trey started covering himself up as he felt filthy.
3: Right.
1: Boy.
0: Trey, you felt filthy when you saw it?
1: I felt dirty. I felt like I was on a little slip and slide watching that damn video.
2: Oh, wow. Not like, slippery.
1: Like a little grown-up slip and slide watching that damn video.
0: Uh-huh.
1: So, basically, what happens in the video, without giving out too much detail and being too graphic, right? They are in this room. It looks almost like a studio. Mm. You know what I'm saying? Mm. It looks almost like a studio because you see, like, a desk or a board in the background.
0: Mm.
1: And the adult star and Daphne Joy, they are the ones that are kind of interacting with each other. They are doing most of the action.
0: The sexual stuff.
1: If you're picking up what I'm putting down.
0: They're having sex.
1: Yes.
0: Okay.
1: They are getting very grown in the video. And then Diddy, he kind of is just in the background of the video. You see him at certain points walk by.
0: And they're all nude.
1: They all nude. I was just going to say, he ain't got no pants, no shirt on, none of them.
3: Everybody's nude.
1: Everybody. So you see Diddy kind of in the background walking past. He's like, you know, touching himself, doing things in the video, stimulating, you know, himself. But he's not actually like engaging with them.
0: Right. He's just watching.
1: He letting them do all the action.
0: Right.
1: Not only is he watching, he also is adjusting camera.
3: He's directing.
1: Oh my God.
3: Oh, he's a Scorsese in the building.
1: He was definitely the producer of the situation, and you can tell.
0: Uh-huh.
1: Now, I did see a video as well over the weekend of Sly Diggler doing, I think, a sit-down with Vlad TV, if I'm not mistaken.
0: Okay.
1: Where he basically was talking about how Diddy would always just kind of hover in the background and how he never really engaged. But he just kind of like directed as they did their thing.
0: Mm-hmm.
1: And this video definitely proves that.
2: Yeah.
1: Okay. It's got weird lighting. It's like red lighting and green lighting at different points.
0: Mm-hmm.
1: Regular lighting.
0: Yeah, he got different lighting and stuff for his sex scenes.
4: It was a production.
0: Yeah.
1: It was a production, yes.
0: Okay.
1: And like I said, you can see him setting up the

0: Camera moving cameras around now. Sly Diggler also said in the interview with Vlad that Diddy, basically, since he's not, how would you say, well endowed, that is why Sly Diggler was called off the bench in order to please Daphne Joy.
1: Off the bench!
0: Yeah, called off the bench in order to please Daphne Joy while Diddy kind of enjoyed the whole scene. And
2: oh, wow.
0: It. Because Diddy is not, you know, he's not equipped enough to handle that type of pressure.
2: Right. Okay.
3: Well, compared to
2: He's not equipped enough to what?
0: Handle that type of pressure.
2: That was pressure for that girl?
0: It can't be.
2: Okay, go ahead. What's wrong?
3: So Diddy ain't got no Tonka truck.
0: Stop! Okay. Stop! We're not going to get into that.
3: Okay. I see what you're saying.
1: Come
0: on.
1: He said a Tonka truck. Okay.
2: Well, I know that, you know, 50 Cent had responded.
0: Oh, yeah.
2: And 50 Cent was like, everybody's like, you talking about Daphne Joy is a victim. He said, my son, Sire, he put in bold letters, is the victim, basically.
0: Yeah. 50 went so far as to post a screenshot as well.
2: Diddy?
0: She said, free Diddy, he has gone through enough being born with no member.
2: Yeah, that was 12 hours. And then he just said, he talked about the court system. I thought that was interesting. He said, Sire is, can you imagine going to eighth grade to find out this is your mom? The court system in L.A. thinks it's fine.
0: Yeah.
2: And it's almost like he's ready. With that being said, he's going to challenge for custody, I can see. Yeah.
1: He's bringing up legal issues right there. He's making it more now.
0: Yeah. A lot of people was asking, too, was it actually Daphne Joy in the video? And you can tell it's her, bro. Like, I don't see what the debate is.
2: Who leaked the tape?
0: I have no clue. Who you think it was?
2: I don't want to say, but I know I would think that the baby father.
0: Yeah. They 2 quarters.
3: Put 2 quarters.
2: I can see him doing
3: five
2: it.
3: Five dimes.
0: Shut up.
2: And let me tell you why people go, no, but that's his baby mom's. Allegedly, the first baby mom said he tried to burn her or burned her house down. So.
0: I've heard those rumors as well.
2: He hates Diddy.
0: Look, I only watched it for investigative purposes and also research purposes.
2: Hold on a second, Trey. Somebody told me you knew what pillows they were using and everything in there. So
0: I done seen them at home.
2: Okay.
0: I done seen them at home.
2: All right, listen.
0: Walmart.
2: Y'all, it's out.
3: Close the Thread account.
0: Shut up.
1: Darn.
2: Hey, it's out. And everybody, you'll be talking more about it all week long. Diddy and the sex tape with 50 Cent's baby moms. All right, y'all. It's Diddy in the morning. Hey, y'all, listen up. 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
1: Good morning, it's Didi in the morning. Guys, let's get right to the hot topic because there's a lot to talk about, okay? It's a lot to talk about. Have y'all heard the latest now, what your government is allegedly doing? It's a conspiracy theory. And what they're searching for in your DNA. I got to tell you, here we go.
2: If you're talking about it, Didi's talking about it. Hot Topics on Didi in the Morning.
1: So, you know, I told you guys earlier this morning about the fact that your president wants to put his face on the front of a $250 bill.
3: Yes.
1: He's trying really, really hard to put himself on the front of some money. But I thought we were going to go digital. So, you know, it's all good. Mm. Hey, listen.
3: He just wants to, like, leave a legacy like that. It was just,
1: I think so. But anyway, I don't know if you saw this. Treasury Secretary Scott Bessent, he got into a debate over this $250 bill.
4: You said that it's up to Congress. The president's face is on a $250 bill. But it is actually the Washington Post that's reporting two political appointees from the Treasury Department who have asked agencies to be ready to do that.
5: Who hears from the Post? Yep. Terribly written, terribly edited. I didn't really understand what the story was.
4: So politically, do you think it's a good idea, though, when people are struggling to afford gas and groceries?
5: Do you think we should have a 250th anniversary celebration?
4: Well, that's happening anyway, but putting the president's face on a $250 bill is a choice.
5: It's being funded by private citizens, by the federal government, by state governments, by municipal governments to celebrate our country. And I don't think that there's anything untoward about having the President of the United States on the 250th anniversary bill.
3: There was another president that put himself on a coin. Nothing in legislation stops presidents from putting themselves on coins, but legislation does not allow presidents to put themselves on paper. Mm-hmm. He has to pass a whole law for this to happen.
1: Yeah. Well, the way he keeps going around these laws, I can see it happening.
6: Real.
1: You know, and don't nobody do nothing.
3: So he really might get it.
7: And who gonna get one of these $250 bills? It's everything is so expensive.
8: I'm gonna get one and break it,
7: man. Come on now.
1: I ain't. That's too much money to be trying to play around with now.
7: I'm gonna break it down. Get some change.
1: That's what I mean.
7: I ain't gonna break it. Shut up.
1: I thought he meant tear it. I was like, hell no.
7: Facts. Okay. Absolutely.
1: No. All right. Listen.
7: That's a gallon of gas. For real.
1: Y'all sound silly.
7: And that's just to get home.
1: Man, y'all listen, there's something going on. Now we're talking about, we're hearing more about aliens. The government has released a lot of files. So you guys don't nobody roll their eyes. Don't nobody laugh no more. Your government is releasing files about aliens and different things. Now they're claiming that they're looking for the DNA of aliens. I promise you.
9: They're saying 23andMe and Ancestry.com was a CIA project, essentially. The CIA were using these entities to find some type of bloodline of Nordics, a.k.a. aliens.
10: So they're looking for alien DNA in humans.
9: Correct. I think it's going to get spiritual and scientific at the same time. Because I've heard another theory where they said they're using 23andMe and Ancestry.com to where they're looking for the bloodline of Jesus. This is coming from a whistleblower that used to work for the CIA, Len Buchanan. He's a remote viewer for the U.S. Army. He's now retired. And he worked for CIA program Project Stargate, where they had psychic soldiers and remote viewers. That's what he said. He's saying that these entities are being used to find these bloodlines.
7: Wait.
3: Just imagine the religious and scientific connection where Jesus in some way was an extraterrestrial and some that came from somewhere else. Heaven, another planet, however you want to say it. The blood could be in one of us. Think of it like that.
1: I didn't think of it like that, though.
3: How'd you break that down?
1: I was just thinking the fact that they know the government is releasing alien files. They know aliens have visited this planet. Mm-hmm. You have heard people say that they have been either probed, taken by an alien ship. And so people are trying to figure out if the aliens really are real and made it with humans. I wasn't going to get into the whole Jesus
3: but he said that he brought up the religious part of it. Right. In the audio.
7: Yeah. Or ponder this. Maybe they just want the data so they can make more money off of it.
1: How?
7: I don't know. They can do it, though, I'm sure.
1: Either way, well, they're being sued. 23andMe is being sued right now. They just announced it 16 hours ago. California is suing 23andMe because they said it was a data breach. They failed to protect the users. Remember, they said 23andMe went bankrupt, and all of their DNA and everything is just sitting in a warehouse, and somebody can come and buy it and do whatever they want with your DNA.
7: Sure. That is even a way to make money. Maybe they want to practice cloning or something like that.
1: Why don't you guys believe that they're looking for alien DNA?
7: Because with human. Because it's hard to believe it. It's unsubstantiated.
1: Why is it hard when they're releasing files? Your government is releasing files.
7: They're releasing videos of UFOs. They're not releasing files of people taking data for people. Like they're not releasing files of them like looking for alien data.
1: You don't think your government would have taken the data to find out if alien? You don't believe that? Your government has lied to you over and over again, and you believe them?
7: I'm saying that the evidence doesn't support what you are saying. Is what I'm saying. Now go ahead, sis. Okay, that's what I thought.
1: I don't know how it don't support it. I'm just trying to tell you, your government's gonna lie to you, but you're believing that they ain't looking for this, huh? Well,
7: I don't know how it do support it. How about that?
1: Okay, you know, I'm gonna shut the show down and cuss his ass out off the air.
6: Hey, Trey, that sounds like a loss to me.
3: I'm gonna go to the bathroom.
1: I'm gonna have to prove it.
6: Take that L.
1: All right, they say I have alien DNA, and I'll tell you all about that next. I have alien DNA if you really want to know.
6: Well, yeah.
7: I believe it.
6: The height.
1: All right, coming up, we're going to shut the show down. I'm done.
6: It's
1: Dee Dee in the morning.
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We appreciate that. All of that love, you know, that we like to do. We like to leave the show on Friday because we appreciate all of our friends week long for listening to the show. So we have a special song for you.

0: and all week long. 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
2: I'm Bree Wood with BIN News Now. Chicago's mayor is back from the Vatican after meeting with the Pope, who opened with, "How Chicago?"
3: You know, I was able to say that, you know, Chicago is strong and that we are transforming.
2: Mayor Brandon Johnson invited the pontiff to hold mass in Grant Park next year while also discussing major global issues. A Black Portland mother of six is cleared after being wrongly accused of shoplifting. Corshelle Jenkins spent months without a lawyer due to Oregon's overloaded public defense system before a case of mistaken identity led to the charges being dismissed. And Stephen A. Smith says he was hurt by a joke from Kevin Hart during his recent Netflix roast, where Hart included Smith on his Mount Rushmore of racism. Smith said he's disappointed while also pushing back on criticism and claims he's been targeted for his views. Get BIN News Now on demand 24/7 on the iHeartRadio app.
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And not only that, happy Black Music Month. We are smack dab entering into June. Summer is about to kick off. And yes, I'm ready to party. Lined up with your music, hustlers tips, and everybody's talking about Hova. Hova. We'll talk about Jay-Z and his performance this past weekend when we spill that tea. Right now, it's all about your music on the Deja Vu Show.

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1: Spilling that tea about your favorite celebs. Oh my gosh, maybe I wish I had bought a ticket and went down to Roots Picnic to go see Jay-Z when I tell you he killed it. Okay, first and foremost, can we shout out Brandy? Because Brandy did her thing. And her set kind of got overshadowed by Jay-Z, who just brought out all of Philly, right? But I can't really give you a lot of clips of what he was saying because he was, of course, using the dirty lyrics. But yo,

0: single baby. And can we talk about his freestyles, how he went off and chin-checked and talked all about your favorites from Drake to Nicki to Dame. Crazy, but he didn't name any names. He just spit some facts. Go check for it. Hey, that's all of your Jay-Z tea for now.
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birthday shouts going out to everybody celebrating on the 1st of June. Oh my gosh, it's my little cousin, Avion's birthday. Hey, Avi, listening out in Akron, Ohio. What up, girl? Who, if you have a birthday, you let me know. Anniversary class of 2026, where are you? 877-533-5288, and we'll rep for you right on the air.

0: birthday shouts going out to Heidi Klum turning 53. Tom Holland. Zendaya's boothang is 30. Who else has a birthday today? Morgan Freeman is 89. Zazie Beetz is 35. Alanis Morissette, you ought to know, turns 52. Brandi Carlile is 45. And Ryan Cox turns 80. Going to my deja vu lines, who's this and what are you celebrating?
1: My name is Pat, and I'm celebrating my retirement after 31 years of teaching.
0: Wow! 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
1: I'm going to Aruba.
0: Go ahead on, Miss Pat. 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And congratulations on your retirement. Hey, that's how we do the Deja Vu Show. 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
8: Happy Monday, everybody. The Storm Prediction Center has put us under a level one risk for the Southern Valley for strong to severe thunderstorms as we get into the afternoon and evening hours. A complex of storms comes in out of north and northwest. 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That's your latest forecast. I'm meteorologist Mike Witcher from the East Tennessee Weather Center. And remember to always get the latest forecast weather updates with the East Tennessee Weather App.
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2: I'm Bree Wood with BIN News Now. An 11-year-old is facing charges after police say he attacked another child and pointed a toy gun at officers in Tulsa, Oklahoma. Police Captain Richard Mullenberg.
3: You know, a child basically just points his gun at the officer as he's pulling over, then when the officer gets out of the car, tracks him with the gun even more.
2: The victim was hit with gel pellets, leaving welts. An Alabama probate judge is suspended amid misconduct allegations. Black judge Yeshiba Blanchard is accused of making racial remarks toward a white clerk and repeatedly delaying court hearings, creating a backlog. A judicial complaint outlines multiple ethics violations as the investigation continues. And former child star Foster Silvers of the R&B group The Silvers has died at 64. Family says he passed after battling pancreatic cancer. He was known for hits like Fool's Paradise and his hit solo single, Misdemeanor. Get BIN News Now on demand 24/7 on the iHeartRadio app.
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3: 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And my friend and I were talking about how we've gone through different things in our friendships, you know, being mad with one another, and how we actually express our anger. And my question for you was, how do you express your anger? Are you one of the kinds that's quiet, you get really mad and you don't say nothing? Do you cry because you're so upset? Or are you a yeller like me? I'm going to yell and then I'm going to tell you exactly how I feel. I do not bite my tongue, so there will be no misinterpretation. No misunderstanding. And then I'm going to ask you, does that make sense? Are you clear with how I feel? Because baby, don't come back. Well, you never said, ooh, I'm getting mad now. Do you take a minute and calm down and then express what you're upset about? Oh, you're good. You're good. But no, seriously, how do you express your anger? Let's talk about it. 877-533-5288. 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

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All this month, we're going to take you to the movies and the music that came out of them. Hang on. We'll break it down for you in a minute. 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
0: 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Going to the movies and watching Boomerang. The year is 1992. You've got Eddie Murphy, Martin Lawrence, and this new chick by the name of Halle Berry. Robin Givens is in it. Oh my gosh, Chris Rock. The cast is amazing. And the soundtrack, produced by Babyface and L.A. Reid, gave us hits like Give You My Heart from Babyface himself.

0: And those are just a couple of the songs from that soundtrack. 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
8: Happy Monday, everybody. The Storm Prediction Center has put us under a level one risk for the Southern Valley for strong to severe thunderstorms as we get into the afternoon and evening hours. A complex of storms comes in out of the north and northwest. 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That's your latest forecast. I'm meteorologist Mike Witcher from the East Tennessee Weather Center. And remember to always get the latest forecast weather updates with the East Tennessee Weather
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1: I'm Bree Wood with BIN News Now. A clash over transgender athletes in high school sports in California. Republican frontrunner in the governor's race, Steve Hilton, spoke at a Save Girls sports rally.
2: Gavin Newsom, you say you reject the insanity of biological boys in girls' sports. Well, why don't you do something about it then?
1: At the state track championships, A.B. Hernandez won two events as protests erupted outside. Officials say rules allow shared titles in such cases. A California judge has denied Bill Cosby's request for a new trial after a woman, Donna Motzinger, won nearly $60 million in a sexual battery lawsuit. The jury found Cosby liable, and the judge rejected efforts to overturn the verdict. And the grandmother of Juneteenth is releasing a new book ahead of the holiday. Activist Opal Lee's memoir, A Committee of One, How Faith Plus Action Equals a Purposeful Life, highlights her advocacy. 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
7: With me, Deja Vu, where a judge ordered Donald Trump's name to be removed from the Kennedy Center, and now Trump says he doesn't want any part of it, and I want no parts of that meteor explosion. Did you hear about it? Well, lots of people heard it off the coast over in Boston just the other day. I didn't hear about anyone being harmed, just alarmed by the loud sound it caused on Saturday afternoon. And over in California, they're reporting one of the largest decreases in homelessness over the past year. That's great. Now, if they can just slide that information of what they're doing across the states, then maybe we can have no more being unhoused. Hey, you've just gone around the world with me, Deja Vu.
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0: on this Deja Vu show, and I was encouraging a friend of mine to realize that parents are just people trying to figure out life just like the rest of us. They just have this title, right? But that doesn't mean they have everything figured out. And because of that, sometimes their actions can hurt us. But I'm encouraging you to meet those people who have these titles in our lives where they are. And when you see where they are, understand it, put up your boundaries, and then you can interact with them. Because that way you understand, oh, this person, yeah, they might be mom, dad, auntie, uncle, but they're still going through XYZ. And I know that they can't fulfill what I need right here. So I'm going to get that somewhere else, and I'm going to understand them. I'm going to love them, and I'm going to put up that boundary so I can protect my doggone self. Seriously. But think about it and remember that everybody is just trying to figure out life just like you are. Hey, those are your words of encouragement on this Deja Vu show.
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5: Happy Monday, everybody. The Storm Prediction Center has put us under a level one risk for the Southern Valley for strong to severe thunderstorms as we get into the afternoon and evening hours. A complex of storms comes in out of the north and northwest. 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That's your latest forecast. I'm meteorologist Mike Witcher from the East Tennessee Weather Center. And remember to always get the latest forecast weather updates with the East Tennessee Weather app.
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1: I'm Bree Wood with BIN News Now. Illinois Senator Dick Durbin delivered his farewell address ahead of retirement.
2: I'm still committed to the DREAM Act, and I hope that you'll join me in that commitment. It was a bipartisan measure, and it should be a bipartisan measure. These DACA people are serving America in so many ways.
1: The 81-year-old longtime Democrat told state lawmakers he'll miss helping people while also warning about growing political divisions. Primary election day is tomorrow, and Los Angeles County has more than 600 vote centers open. Voters can cast ballots in person or drop them off, but officials warn it's too late to rely on mail delivery. And the NBA Finals are set, with the New York Knicks facing the San Antonio Spurs in a rematch of 1999. Game 1 tips off Wednesday as the Knicks bring an 11-game win streak while the Spurs enter as favorites. Get BIN News Now on demand 24/7 on the iHeartRadio app.
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Are you ready for more tea? I mean, I'm still on that buzz about Jay-Z doing his thing at Roots Picnic, but I'll find you some more celeb news in just a few minutes. Now turn up this music, baby. 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
4: 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They talking about nothing.
5: News, gossip, what? And drama. It's time for Deja Vu to spill that tea.
6: Hey, we're spilling that tea about your favorite celeb. Shouts out to Erica Campbell. The gospel actress will be in Thou Shalt Not Commit Adultery. It's a new Christian drama that's going to be rocking Lifetime coming up this weekend. Actually, no, on the 6th. That is this weekend. Yeah, Saturday. So you can make sure you watch her along with Jasmine Guy and CJ Williams. MIA is watching what's going on and sending a lawsuit out to your guy, Kid Cudi, after he fired her when she was out on tour with him because of the comments, I guess, she was making on stage. And in other news, we are setting the stage to say some prayers for Peebo Bryson. The singer had a stroke just the other day. Your guy Clive Davis is also in the hospital right now, so pray for them. And congrats going out to your girl Dua Lipa. She tied the knot with actor Callum Turner. Hey, that's all of your tea for now.
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0: 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For real, we got to get up in here and make things happen for us. AI is evil in a lot of places, but in some things, it works. I believe that we can use it. I think it needs guardrails, but what we see where we are automating certain things, those things can make our lives easier. I was looking at something about meetings, and they were saying how AI can analyze your calendars. You know, like Calendly. Yes, I love that one. You can go and see it, and they can mesh up your calendars so that everything can be streamlined. Yeah, they have an AI tool that's within that program. 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So you have all your news and information and research you need right there at your fingertips. Work smarter, not harder. Hey, that's your Hustler's tip.
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8: Happy Monday, everybody. The Storm Prediction Center has put us under a level one risk for the Southern Valley for strong to severe thunderstorms as we get into the afternoon and evening hours. A complex of storms comes in out of the north and northwest. 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I'm meteorologist Mike Witcher from the East Tennessee Weather Center. And remember to always get the latest forecast weather updates with the East Tennessee Weather app.
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1: I'm Bree Wood with BIN News Now. Chicago's mayor is back from the Vatican after meeting with the Pope, who opened with, "How's Chicago?"
2: You know, I was able to say that, you know, Chicago is strong and that we are transforming.
1: Mayor Brandon Johnson invited the pontiff to hold mass in Grant Park next year while also discussing major global issues. A Black Portland mother of six is cleared after being wrongly accused of shoplifting. Corshell Jenkins spent months without a lawyer due to Oregon's overloaded public defense system before a case of mistaken identity led to the charges being dismissed. And Stephen A. Smith says he was hurt by a joke from Kevin Hart during his recent Netflix roast, where Hart included Smith on his Mount Rushmore of racism. Smith said he's disappointed while also pushing back on criticism and claims he's been targeted for his views. Get BIN News Now on demand 24/7 on the iHeartRadio app.
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Matter of fact, I'm going to return the favor and big you up when we do. 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

0: Hey, what's going on? It's Deja Vu on Jump 97.1. Just about time for me to get up out of here, but before I go, you're like, Dej, where are you going? I have things to do. Get out my business. No, but seriously, I've got the business of community shouting out the Baltimore Orioles. They have just awarded a rising eighth grader. Her name is Amina Race, and she's not a rising eighth grader. She's about to go to high school. She got the inarguable Birdland Next Up Scholarship. She just heard about it when she was at the game. She didn't know. Her parents didn't know. Guess what? She's going to high school. After she finishes, she's going to have a full ride completely free because of the scholarship. Congratulations, Amina, and shout out to the Baltimore Orioles looking out for the future. Hey, that's it for me, Deja Vu. You, me, and the music will hang out again tomorrow where I will look out for all of your music, entertainment, and your tea. Until then, stay sweet, stay a little funky, but out of trouble. And to all of my Black, White, Asian, Latino, Indigenous, and biracial butterflies, peace! I love you, but sister girls got to go. Hey, meet me back here tomorrow for the Tuesday edition of the Deja Vu Show.
1: Deja Vu. Happy Sunday, everybody. Sure hope you're having a great day. Stay weather alert from here on out as a cluster of showers and thunderstorms that could potentially bring locally heavy rainfall to the area swing their way on through. Forecast high temperatures today top out in the upper 70s to low to mid 80s. 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That's your latest forecast. I'm meteorologist Mike Witcher from the East Tennessee Weather Center. And remember to always get the latest forecast weather updates with the East Tennessee Weather App.

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1: I'm Bree Wood with BIN News Now. The White House says the U.S. economy remains strong. Treasury Secretary Scott Bessent highlighted gains like rising 401k accounts and record energy exports.
2: We had a historic tax filing season. We passed the largest tax cuts in American history.
1: A new report shows inflation hit a nearly three-year high in April. The Supreme Court has ruled in favor of a black Mississippi death row inmate citing racial bias in jury selection. In a 5-4 decision, justices sided with Terry Pitchford, overturning his conviction after prosecutors struck most black jurors. The ruling means Pitchford can now be retried. And a Washington appeals court is upholding a $21 million verdict for a former Seattle Children's doctor who sued over racism and retaliation. Dr. Benjamin Danielson, who is black, says he faced a hostile work environment citing racial slurs and unequal treatment. Get BIN News Now on demand 24/7 on the iHeartRadio app.
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1: Good morning. Moving a little bit better now on 40 westbound near Pittsylvania Parkway from this earlier wreck that's had traffic slow go here for the last 10 minutes or so. That's westbound I-40 approaching Pittsylvania Parkway, moving all the damaged vehicles as we speak. It's busy out here. Give yourself extra travel time. It's still moving, though, however, through downtown on 40 east and west here at Hall of Fame. Hey, don't let a slipping transmission make things worse on your car or truck having transmission problems. Come to AMCO Transmissions today on Kingston Pike. I'm Commander Chuck. You're on time traffic.
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1: Good morning. Moving a little bit better now on 40 westbound near Pittsylvania Parkway from this earlier wreck that's had traffic's logo here for the last 10 minutes or so. That's westbound I-40 approaching Pittsylvania Parkway, moving all the damaged vehicles as we speak. It's busy out here. Give yourself extra travel time. It's still moving, though, however, through downtown on 40 east and west here at Hall of Fame. Hey, don't let a slipping transmission make things worse on your car or truck having transmission problems. Come to AMCO Transmissions today on Kingston Pike. I'm Commander Chuck. You're on time traffic.
2: Happy Sunday, everybody. Sure hope you're having a great day. Stay weather alert from here on out as a cluster of showers and thunderstorms that could potentially bring locally heavy rainfall to the area swing their way on through. Forecast high temperatures today top out in the upper 70s to low to mid 80s. 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That's your latest forecast. I'm meteorologist Mike Witcher from the East Tennessee Weather Center. And remember to always get the latest forecast weather updates with the East Tennessee Weather app.
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1: I'm Bree Wood with BIN News Now. Nearly 1,000 UAW workers are on strike at an American Axle plant in Three Rivers, Michigan. Here's Chairman of the Bargaining Committee for UAW Local 2093 American Axle, Josh Jaeger.
2: It's our time to take back what was stolen from us in 2008 when we took massive concessions to save this company.
1: The walkout follows stalled contract talks with workers pushing for higher wages after years of concessions. Orange County officials in California will not renew funding for a program aimed at improving health outcomes for Black infants and mothers. The decision ends efforts tied to a grant designed to address disparities in maternal and infant care. And Governor Jeff Landry has signed the Caleb Wilson Hazing Prevention Act into law in Louisiana. The measure strengthens penalties, requires anti-hazing education, and boosts reporting rules for campuses following the 2025 hazing death of a Black Southern University student. Get BIN News Now on demand 24/7 on the iHeartRadio app.
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3: Good morning. Moving a little bit better now on 40 westbound near Pittsylvania Parkway from this earlier wreck that's had traffic's logo here for the last 10 minutes or so. That's westbound I-40 approaching Pittsylvania Parkway, moving all the damaged vehicles as we speak. It's busy out here. Give yourself extra travel time. It's still moving, though, however, through downtown on 40 east and west here at Hall of Fame. Hey, don't let a slipping transmission make things worse on your car or truck having transmission problems. Come to AMCO Transmissions today on Kingston Pike. I'm Commander Chuck. You're on time. Traffic.
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1: Good morning. Moving a little bit better now on 40 westbound near Pittsylvania Parkway from this earlier wreck that's had traffic slow and go here for the last 10 minutes or so. That's westbound I-40 approaching Pittsylvania Parkway, moving all the damaged vehicles as we speak. It's busy out here. Give yourself extra travel time. It's still moving, though, however, through downtown on 40 east and west here at Hall of Fame. Hey, don't let a slipping transmission make things worse on your car, truck, having transmission problems. Come to AMCO Transmissions today on Kingston Pike. I'm Commander Chuck. You're on time traffic.
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1: Good morning. Moving a little bit better now on 40 westbound near Pebblesubby Parkway from this earlier wreck that's had traffic slow go here for the last 10 minutes or so. That's westbound I-40 approaching Pebblesubby Parkway, moving all the damaged vehicles as we speak. It's busy out here. Give yourself extra travel time. It's still moving, though, however, through downtown on 40 east and west here at Hall of Fame. Hey, don't let a slipping transmission make things worse on your car or truck having transmission problems. Come to AMCO Transmissions today on Kingston Pike. I'm Commander Chuck. You're on time traffic.
2: Good afternoon. Sure hope you're having a great Monday. We're still tracking the cluster of thunderstorms off to our north and northwest that will be blasting their way through East Tennessee potentially as we get into the rest of the afternoon with highs near 80. 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I'm meteorologist Mike Witcher from the East Tennessee Weather Center, and remember to always get the latest forecast weather updates with the East Tennessee Weather app.
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1: I'm Bree Wood with BIN News Now. Nearly 1,000 UAW workers are on strike at an American Axle plant in Three Rivers, Michigan. Here's Chairman of the Bargaining Committee for UAW Local 2093 American Axle, Josh Jaeger.
2: It's our time to take back what was stolen from us in 2008 when we took massive concessions to save this company.
1: The walkout follows stalled contract talks with workers pushing for higher wages after years of concessions. Orange County officials in California will not renew funding for a program aimed at improving health outcomes for Black infants and mothers. The decision ends efforts tied to a grant designed to address disparities in maternal and infant care. And Governor Jeff Landry has signed the Caleb Wilson Hazing Prevention Act into law in Louisiana. The measure strengthens penalties, requires anti-hazing education, and boosts reporting rules for campuses following the 2025 hazing death of a Black Southern University student. Get BIN News Now on demand 24/7 on the iHeartRadio app.
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3: Good morning. Moving a little bit better now on 40 westbound near Pittsylvania Parkway from this earlier wreck that's had traffic's logo here for the last 10 minutes or so. That's westbound I-40 approaching Pittsylvania Parkway, moving all the damaged vehicles as we speak. It's busy out here. Give yourself extra travel time. It's still moving, though, however, through downtown on 40 east and west here at Hall of Fame. Hey, don't let a slipping transmission make things worse on your car or truck having transmission problems. Come to AMCO Transmissions today on Kingston Pike. I'm Commander Chuck. You're on time traffic.
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0: What's brown, round, and likes to get down? Yes, the Baker Boys.
1: Hey! Welcome to the Baker Boys Show. Nick V and Eric V. Every day, we're going to sing a song. Sing along if you know the words.

0: Manifest Monday coming up in this hour's Make a Buzz, giving back to the beginning, the foundations.
1: Yeah, is this good PR or is this like her trying to do the Drake thing where, you know, he went to the place to sing along with the kids?
0: Oh, the TikTok thing.
1: And they gave him a truck as well. But Madonna is giving back to the place where her career began.
0: That's awesome.
1: Yeah, we'll talk about what she's doing to cover a month of free studio rent.
0: And she has a new album coming out, by the way.
1: Of course, that's what I'm saying. It's PR.
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16: We specifically said no
17: care. Ah, man, it's time to talk about Madonna. She's got a new album coming out, Confessions 2, which is going to be dropping July 3rd. But let's talk about her giving back to the foundation. From her beginning, you know, humble beginnings, you know, at a place she used to frequent all the time.
18: Yeah,
17: right?
18: She used to rehearse at this place, apparently. She's giving back to the place where her career began by teaming up with Built to cover 1 month. I think it should be more. 1 month of studio rent for musicians at the music building.
17: Okay.
18: The icon revealed that she rehearsed there in the 70s after fleeing an apartment where she accidentally caused an electrical fire.
17: Dang.
18: She says, I was sleeping on the floor in a sleeping bag. I surrounded myself with some space heaters. That's a bad idea.
17: Yeah, space heaters are dangerous.
18: And I started an electrical fire. Mm-hmm. But I was sleeping, so I woke up and I was surrounded by flames, she says.
17: Oh, dang.
18: I know, very frightening. The Queen of Pop said that the rehearsal space played a major role in helping launch her music career. Meanwhile, Built members will also get access to exclusive Confessions 2 album release parties in New York City, Los Angeles, and Chicago. Confessions 2 drops July 3rd.
17: That's pretty cool.
18: Yes.
17: I mean, shout out to her for doing that, you know. But like you said, I think it should be more than a month.
18: It should be more than
17: like
18: a month.
17: Like 3 months
18: at
17: least.
18: But congratulations to her on the illustrious career. We don't have...
17: And not catching on fire. What about that?
18: Well, how about
17: she
18: that?
17: Survived that.
18: She did survive that. Looking forward to hear what her new album sounds like, because she's always trying to stay ahead of the curve.
17: Right.
18: I'm pretty sure it's going to be more EDM, more electronic as usual, because she's on that dance tip.
17: Mm-hmm. Shout out to Madonna for that right there. And that should make a buzz.

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1: Good morning. Moving a little bit better now on 40 westbound near Pittsylvania Parkway from this earlier wreck that's had traffic slow and go here for the last 10 minutes or so. That's westbound I-40 approaching Pittsylvania Parkway, moving all the damaged vehicles as we speak. It's busy out here. Give yourself extra travel time. It's still moving, though, however, through downtown on 40 east and west here at Hall of Fame. Hey, don't let a slipping transmission make things worse on your car or truck having transmission problems. Come to AMCO Transmissions today on Kingston Pike. I'm Commander Chuck. You're on time traffic.
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1: Nick V, have you ever thought about posing as somebody else at a, you know, a business place?
0: What? 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
1: No?
0: Not literally, like going to dress up like somebody and, you know, tipping my hat like them, no.
1: Now, you've been to Costco where they hand out samples.
0: Yes.
1: You seen this before?
0: Yes.
1: All right, woman was arrested after posing as a Costco sample lady and was handing out shots of tequila to celebrate.
0: Wow. What's going on with her? That sounds like fun, though.

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1: Good morning. Moving a little bit better now on 40 westbound near Pebblesevy Parkway from this earlier wreck that's had traffic slow go here for the last 10 minutes or so. That's westbound I-40 approaching Pebblesevy Parkway, moving all the damaged vehicles as we speak. It's busy out here. Give yourself extra travel time. It's still moving, though, however, through downtown on 40 east and west here at Hall of Fame. Hey, don't let a slipping transmission make things worse on your car or truck having transmission problems. Come to AMCO Transmissions today on Kingston Pike. I'm Commander Chuck. You're on time traffic.
2: Good afternoon. Sure hope you're having a great Monday. We're still tracking the cluster of thunderstorms off to our north and northwest that will be blasting their way through East Tennessee potentially as we get into the rest of the afternoon with highs near 80. 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I'm meteorologist Mike Witcher from the East Tennessee Weather Center, and remember to always get the latest forecast weather updates with the East Tennessee Weather app.
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2: Baker Boys in the house on a Manifest Monday. Now, we have somebody who was an imposter at Costco.
3: Yeah, yeah.
2: When you go and you get your free samples and things like that. Now, whose tequila was this woman giving out, though?
3: I don't know whose it was, but a Florida woman was arrested after allegedly pretending to work at Costco and serving tequila shots from a tiny ketchup cup to unsuspecting shoppers to improve customer morale.
2: Wow, that works.
3: Yeah, authorities say 32-year-old Brianna Keller entered the store wearing black pants, a red polo, and a fake name badge that simply said, Crystal Beverage Team.
2: Well, she thought this out very much so, and yeah. I think she actually deserves a job because she's bringing the morale of the entire place up with a little bit of tequila. What's wrong with that?
3: As long as she's not handing those shots to like kids or something like that. So witnesses claim Keller spent nearly an hour handing out tequila samples besides the snack aisle while loudly reminding customers it's technically a tasting event. So there you go.
2: All right. I think it's smart. I think they should hire her, actually. Don't take her to jail.
3: No, they took her to jail.
2: They're going
3: to
2: spend more money. The more people drink, the more they spend. It's very simple.
3: It's dangerous.
2: Come on.

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1: I'm Amber Payton with BIN News Now. Health officials say the Ebola death toll is rising in the Democratic Republic of Congo and Uganda.
2: And so by the time they get to the health centers, their disease is really advanced and they end up dying.
1: The World Health Organization is confirming 43 deaths across both countries. Louisiana's new congressional map is now law. The GOP-led Senate gave final approval Friday, and Governor Jeff Landry signed it hours later. The move comes after the U.S. Supreme Court struck down the state's 6th district. The new map eliminates one of the state's black-majority congressional districts. And singer MIA is suing Kid Cudi after being removed from his tour. Cudi dropped her as an opener following a rant during a May 2nd show, saying fans were upset and he did not want anything offensive at his concerts. MIA is seeking $2.8 million, claiming Live Nation agreed to pay her regardless of what she said on stage. Get BIN News Now on demand 24/7 on the iHeartRadio app.
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3: Good afternoon. Already stop and go out here on Kingston Pike there at North Shore as traffic builds on Kingston Pike to Farragut. That's only going to get heavier in the next few minutes there on Kingston Pike and Concord Road. Heavy already on that Solway Bridge, trying to get out of Oak Ridge, coming down sections of Pillisavi Parkway. Don't let a slipping transmission make things worse on your car or truck. Having transmission problems, come to AMCO Transmissions right now. Let them check out your vehicle. 8844 Kingston Pike. I'm Commander Chuck with your on-time traffic.
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0: All right, we just talked about a gal who was in, she was an imposter. She was giving out tequila. Now, did you know that DoorDash, who also delivers booze, can actually cut you off after after drinking too much?
1: I didn't know that.
0: Yeah.
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3: Say what?
2: What's so different?

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10: All right, we all know people have some drinking problems, some drug problems, but I did not know that DoorDash could stop your orders if you're ordering too much liquor.
11: Yeah, DoorDash can cut you off if they think you've ordered too much booze through their platform.
10: Can they do the same when I order too much food?
11: That's the question.
10: They need to do that. Yeah, they need to cut me off.
11: Mary Mahoney claims to have received an email from the company saying that her days of ordering alcohol through the service are over.
10: Oh, shit. Nap.
11: Mahoney alleges the company is hating on her because because if she wanted, she could order a McChicken at 2 a.m. and right. They don't care about her health.
10: Oh, no.
11: But I'm not allowed to order a six-pack of beer.
10: Jeez.
11: As tends to be the case with social media, plenty of people are questioning this DoorDash email, if it's even real. Mm. But other users report seeing actions like this in the past from the company. So has anybody in the chat ever experienced this where they cut you off and you can't have any more liquor?

0: don't know who it is. Jump 97.1.
1: You ready, Mace?
2: Party people in the place to be. Uh-huh. It's about that time
1: for us to.
2: Yeah.

0: Coming up on this Manifest Monday with the Baker Boys Daily, we got a dummy of the day.
1: Yeah, West Palm Beach, Florida, man. He used a chainsaw to break into a store and steal some, guess what?
0: What?
1: Pokemon cards.
0: Oh, man.

0: Good afternoon. Sure hope you're having a great Monday. We're still tracking the cluster of thunderstorms off to our north and northwest that will be blasting their way through East Tennessee potentially as we get into the rest of the afternoon with highs near 80. 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That's your latest forecast. I'm meteorologist Mike Witcher from the East Tennessee Weather Center, and remember to always get the latest forecast weather updates with the East Tennessee Weather app.
1: Trapping the beat on the scruffy city.

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3: 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You are really dumb.
4: It's time for your dummy of the day right now. What do you got?
5: Well, the dummy of the day is going out to this man in West Palm Beach, Florida. Mm-hmm. So he's accused of using a battery-powered chainsaw to cut through the hurricane-resistant front window of a card shop in Lake Park, Florida, making off with roughly $12,000 worth of Pokemon
4: cards. That's it?
5: What do you mean that's it?
4: I mean, if you're going to break in, you got to come out with a couple $100,000 worth of cards at least.
5: A couple $100,000.
4: Something. It's got to make it worth your while.
5: The 32-year-old Clayton Warren first tried to use a rock, but switched to the chainsaw after it didn't work, leaving a bloody trail behind him in the process. The surveillance also shows the man, matching his description, had visited Collection Realm, the name of the place, I'm assuming,
4: yeah,
5: 2 days earlier, apparently casing the store.
4: Oh, yeah, he's casing it for sure.
5: Investigators used license plate reader data to identify and arrest Warren at his house. He now faces burglary and grand theft charges.
4: Man.
5: What are you
4: in here for, bro?
5: You know, man, I couldn't resist those Pokemon cards, bro. They were calling my name, bro.
4: Damn, man.
5: That's the dummy of the day. Damn. That's going to wrap it up for the Baker Boys. Have a beautiful, blessed, powerful day. We'll be back tomorrow
4: for a terrific Tuesday.
5: Peace.

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2: 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I'm sorry. 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
2: I'm Amber Payton with BIN News Now. Black Florida Congresswoman Frederica Wilson is announcing her retirement.
3: It's time.
2: The 83-year-old Democrat represents the state's 24th congressional district and has served 8 terms. Wilson leaves behind a major legacy, including founding the 5,000 Role Models of Excellence Project and helping bring billions in infrastructure funding to Miami-Dade. The leading candidates for Los Angeles mayor are making their final pitches before Tuesday's primary. Black Mayor Karen Bass, Councilmember Nithya Raman, and community advocate Spencer Pratt all met with voters over the weekend. A new UC Berkeley poll shows Bass with a narrow lead. And 1 week after a white supremacist group marched at the Virginia Beach, Virginia oceanfront, members of the original Black Panther Party returned to the same area on Saturday. The group says the march was meant to reassure the community and push back against fear or intimidation from white nationalist groups. Get BIN News Now on demand 24/7 on the iHeartRadio app.
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0: Good afternoon. Sure hope you're having a great Monday. We're still tracking the cluster of thunderstorms off to our north and northwest that will be blasting their way through East Tennessee potentially as we get into the rest of the afternoon with highs near 80. 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That's your latest forecast. I'm meteorologist Mike Witcher from the East Tennessee Weather Center. And remember to always get the latest forecast weather updates with the East Tennessee Weather app.
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0: All right, head into our Tuesday. We're talking about a lot more comfortable air to settle its way on in. Dew points are going to drop a little bit. We're going to shut down those rain chances. Now we'll start to board off with temperatures in the 50s and 60s. We'll climb back into the 70s and 80s. And that sticks around all the way through Thursday. 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That's your latest forecast. I'm meteorologist Mike Witcher from the East Tennessee Weather Center. And remember to always get the latest forecast weather updates with the East Tennessee Weather app.
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0: heading into our Tuesday, we're talking about a lot more comfortable air to settle its way on in. Dew points are going to drop a little bit. We're going to shut down those rain chances. Now, we'll start the morning off with temperatures in the 50s and 60s. We'll climb back into the 70s and 80s, and that sticks around all the way through Thursday. 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That's your latest forecast. I'm meteorologist Mike Witcher from the East Tennessee Weather Center. And remember to always get the latest forecast weather updates with the East Tennessee Weather App.
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